playing the greatest hits of all time, CKDO. There is Video Killed the Radio Star, of course, the Buggles and the Doors kicking off the hour for us with Light My Fire. Hey, it's Brian Cox in for Daryl McLean here on your Monday night. We got a great hour of music on the way for you. Some Joni Mitchell coming up, Marvin Gaye, Elton John, just to name a few. So do not go anywhere. We're going to continue right now with some Isaac Hayes.

0: The greatest hits of all time, CKDO. There's Aldo Novo with Fantasy and some Isaac Hayes from 1971, the theme from Shaft. Hey, it's Brian Cox here taking you through your evening. We got some great music coming up, another five in a row, all set to kick off with some Elton John on the way for us in just a few minutes. Hey, don't forget to join us tomorrow morning, CKDO Mornings with Terry Johnston back on the air. They're going to have your updates from the World Cup, plus the recap of the late Jays game tonight. They're in San Fran. Terry and Becca also going to be gearing up for some huge events this week. Whippy Rib Fest, Rockstalgia, and the Mr. Dress-Up event as well. So be sure to join them tomorrow morning just after 5:30. CKDO Mornings with Terry Johnston.
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0: All right, let's get right back into the music. So Elton John, this is your song. You're listening to the greatest hits of all time. We are CKDO.

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0: hits of all time, CKDO. There's Marvin Gaye, Got to Give It Up, and The Night They Drove Old Dixie Down, the band in there for us, too. Hey, it's Brian Cox here. We're making our way through some great music. We got a whole bunch more coming up. Simon and Garfunkel on the way for us in just a little bit. Jerry Rafferty gets us back into the music next.
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0: Hey, let's get right back into the music with some Jerry Rafferty. Here's Right Down the Line. 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

0: It's another summer of peace, love, and music on CKDO. There's Joni Mitchell with Raised on Robbery and Simon and Garfunkel, Homeward Bound, in there for us, too. Hey, it's Brian Cox here. We're making our way through your Monday night. Got the Electric Light Orchestra coming up for us in just a few minutes. The Jays back in action, continue their road trip now in San Francisco for a three-game set, which kicks off tonight. Right about an hour from now, 9:45 is the scheduled first pitch. Tough weekend for the Jays in Seattle. They won the first game 2-0, scored both runs in one inning, and never scored again in the rest of the weekend. Yeah, losing the next two games by being shut out. So hopefully they can get the bats going a little bit. Need some wins. They're slowly, or quickly, I guess, falling out of playoff contention. And the trade deadline coming up at the end of the month, so we'll see. They need some wins, or they're going to be reshuffling the deck, I would think. Again, the Jays back in action in San Francisco in just about an hour.
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0: We're all set to get back into the music. Got some Melanie coming up for us in just a few minutes. Right now,

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playing the greatest hits of all time, CKDO. There's Van McCoy with The Hustle and My Sweet Lord George Harrison in there to kick off the 9 o'clock hour. Hey, it's Brian Cox in for Daryl McClain. We continue on through your evening. Got some great music coming up. Billy Joel on the way, some Rod Stewart, Queen coming up for us as well. We continue right now with some Bread. Here's Everything I Own on the greatest hits of all time, CKDO.

0: greatest hits of all time, CKDO. There's April Wine, Just Between You and Me, and Everything I Own, some bread in there for us as well. Hey, it's Brian Cox here. We're making our way through your Monday night. And hey, are you a U2 fan? Well, big news just coming out the last couple days. There's more new music on the way from U2. Yes, the Irish rockers announced they're dropping a new single, Street of Dreams, on Tuesday. That's tomorrow, 12 o'clock. And U2 shot the video for Street of Dreams in Mexico City back in June. They shared a clip of the shoot on Instagram and wrote the caption that they hopped on a bus in Mexico City, destination Street of Dreams. Yes, at the time of the video shoot, press release announced the song will appear on U2's yet-to-be-announced album, which is expected to be released later this year. So there you go. If you're a U2 fan, some exciting times. New music on the way.
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1: The greatest hits of all time, CKDO. There's Rod Stewart with Hot Legs and Hair of the Cowsills in there for us as well. Hey, it's Brian Cox here hanging out as we continue on through some great music. We got Booker T and the MGs coming up in just a little bit. Some Billy Joel, he's on the way for us next.
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1: 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Here's My Life. 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

0: playing the greatest hits of all time, CKDO. There's Triumph with Lay It on the Line and Green Onions. Booker T and the MGs in there for us, too. Hey, it's Brian Cox here. We still got some great music to get to before the top of the hour, including some Crosby, Stills, and Nash. They're going to get us back into the music here in just a few minutes. I know it's Monday night, but we're already looking towards the weekend because starting Friday, we're going to start your weekend off right. CKDO welcoming Styx in Chicago to RBC Amphitheater. That show happening Tuesday, July 28th. And you could be there. You got a chance at tickets this coming Friday. Another Freebie Friday right here on CKDO.
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0: Hey, we still got some Bachman Turner Overdrive coming up before the top of the hour. Right now, we go back to 1977 with some Crosby, Stills, and Nash. Here's Just a Song Before I Go. 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

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There's Blue Rodeo with Try and the Eagles kicking off the hour for us with Take It Easy. Hey, it's Brian Cox here. We're making our way through your Monday night. We got some great music coming up this hour, including some Spinners. We're going to hear from Trooper, some Buddy Holly, a whole bunch more, so do not go anywhere. We're going to keep things rolling right now with some Blue Oyster Cult. Here's Don't Fear the Reaper on the greatest hits of all time, CKDO.

0: another spaceship superstar on the greatest hits of all time, CKDO. Some Cher in there for us, too, with Gypsies, Tramps, and Thieves. Hey, it's Brian Cox here. We're making our way through your evening. Got some great music still to come. Heat Wave all set to get us back into another five in a row, so do hang on for that coming up in just a few minutes. Hey, don't forget this weekend, CKDO and the Rotary Club of Whippy proud to be presenting the Whippy Rib Fest Plus. Kicks off Friday. It goes right through Sunday at Victoria Fields. Lots happening. Kids Fest, entertainment, music, and of course lots and lots of great food. You want to find out more? You want to join us this weekend? Just head on over to ckdo.ca and get all the details, and hopefully we'll see you in Whippy, Victoria Fields this weekend.
1: Hey, it's Terry Johnston. We'll give you more updates on the World Cup. We're all excited about that. Plus, a recap of the late Jays game. They're in San Fran. Becca and I are also gearing up for some huge events this week. Whippy Ribfest Plus is on this week. Rockstalgia coming up this weekend. And that big Mr. Dress-Up event. We have lots to talk about this week in Durham Region.
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greatest hits of all time, CKDO. There's ABBA with Knowing Me, Knowing You, and some Trooper in there for us as well with Round, Round We Go. Hey, it's Brian Cox here. We're making our way through some great music. We got a whole bunch more coming up. The Spinners on the way in just a little bit. Right now, some Jerry Lee Lewis.

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This world is fine. 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

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There's Lighthouse with Sunny Days and the Rubber Band Man, the Spinners, in there from 1976. Hey, it's Brian Cox here taking you through your evening. We got some great music still to come. Elton John standing by. He's going to get us back into the music here in just a few minutes, so do stick around for that. Don't forget to join us this week in the freebie section. As always, some great stuff up for grabs, including Beauty Foundations Clinic. They're presenting a night of entertainment, raffles, prizes, and more at Town Brewery in Whitby. That's happening Thursday night, August 13th, and we would like to send you. 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You got a chance to win a pair of tickets right now. All you got to do

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We get right back into the music with some Elton John. This is Little Genie. 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

playing the greatest hits of all time, CKDO. There's Brian Adams with I'm Ready and T-Rex kicking off the hour. Bang a gong, get it on. It's Brian Cox here taking you through your evening. We got some great music coming up this hour. On the way, the Doobie Brothers, some Supertramp, Stevie Wonder, the Guess Who, just to name a few. So do not go anywhere. Got some great music. Right now, Fleetwood Mac, here's Don't Stop on CKDO.

The greatest hits of all time, CKDO. There's Nick Gilder, Here Comes the Night, and Just My Imagination, The Temptations in there for us too. It's Brian Cox, Monday night. Thanks for hanging out and keeping me company. We still got a lot of great music to get to. Carly Simon on the way for us here in just a few seconds, so do hang on for that. Well, Lionel Richie, you might have seen this about a week or so ago, had to postpone one of his shows, or actually not postpone, he was performing and got very dizzy. He had a dizzy spell while singing Dancing on the Ceiling, leading him to take his seat on the stage. He sang one more track while at the piano and then took an intermission. And one of the guys from the band came out and said he wouldn't be able to continue the show. So yeah, scary moment. Went to hospital in an ambulance, but is back at it. He said on Saturday, he shared an update on his Instagram page expressing his gratitude for their support and checking in on him after that scary situation. But yeah, he was back on stage this past weekend, and everything seems to be good. He's back rocking with Earth, Wind, and Fire along for the ride. So yeah, some great tunes. That show's coming to Toronto this summer as well. So good to see that everything is well with Lionel Richie. Hey, we're going to get right back into the music. Got some Carly Simon. Nobody Does It Better on CKDO.

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The greatest hits of all time, CKDO, their Supertramp, Breakfast in America, and Cousin Mary Some Flood from 1974. Hey, it's Brian Cox here. We're making our way through some great music. We got some Heart coming up for us in just a few minutes. Keep things rolling right now with the Four Tops. Here's I Can't Help Myself.

0: You're listening to the greatest hits of all time, CKDO. There's April Wine, Like a Lover, Like a Song, and Taking It to the Streets. The Doobie Brothers in there for us, too. Hey, it's Brian Cox here. We're making our way through your evening. We still got some great music on the way. Billy Joel going to get us back into the music here in just a few minutes, so do stick around for that. Don't forget to join us tomorrow morning. CKDO Mornings with Terry Johnston back on the air. They're going to have your updates on the World Cup, plus a recap of the late Jays game that happened in San Francisco. It's actually happening right now, but they'll have all the details in the morning. Terry and Beck are also going to be gearing up for some huge events this week. Of course, Whippy Rib Fest on the way, Rockstalgia, and the Mr. Dress-Up event. We're going to be talking about all that tomorrow morning. So be sure to tune in every weekday morning just after 5:30. It's the CKDO Mornings with Terry Johnston.
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0: Hey, it's Terry Johnston. We'll give you more updates on the World Cup. We're all excited about that. Plus, a recap of the late Jays game. They're in San Fran. Becca and I are also gearing up for some huge events this week. Whitby Rib Fest Plus is on this week. Rockstalgia coming up this weekend. And that big Mr. Dress-Up event. We have lots to talk about this week in Durham Region.
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0: Good morning. It's 5:30. I'm Becca Stone with CKDO News for Armstrong Funeral Home in Oshawa. Sunny today, a high of 29, but feeling warmer. It's 20 right now. We do have some issues this morning. The 401 eastbound ramp at Simcoe Street in Oshawa is shut down for emergency road work. 401 westbound through Durham, bunching up already from the 412 out to Salem. And there are delays westbound into Toronto because in the express Morningside, two left lanes there are blocked very slow through that area. DBP southbound still up to speed, moving well. Here's what's making news this hour. One person is dead and another is in hospital after a daytime double shooting in Scarborough. Both victims were found near the 401 in Vic Park yesterday afternoon. There's no word yet on any suspects as the investigation continues. A meeting is being held in Clarington tonight in response to the ongoing harassment of a Muslim family. There were rumors they were operating an illegal slaughterhouse, something a municipal investigation found no evidence of. Organizers say the gathering will give Muslim neighbors and other targeted community members a chance to share their concerns. Visit DurhamRadioNews.com for details. Unifor says it's a critical week as talks continue with Ford to hammer out a new three-year deal. The union says they've set an internal Friday deadline and negotiations have been challenging and frustrating at some points. Whatever deal the union strikes with Ford will be used as framework for agreements with GM and Stellantis. OPP are out with the results from their safety blitz during Canada Day week. They gave more than 8,600 drivers speeding tickets and handed out about 1,400 seatbelt tickets. They charged just over 400 people with impaired driving, more than 300 with stunt driving, and nearly 250 with distracted driving. German defense company TKMS will supply Canada's Navy with its next submarine fleet. Ottawa is planning to buy up to 12 subs and is aiming to have a contract signed by the end of 2027. Part of the next phase of negotiations with TKMS will be nailing down details of the industrial benefits promised for Canada. Mark Carney is in Turkey for a two-day NATO summit. He's set to have several meetings with heads of allied nations, including Turkey, Ukraine, South Korea, Germany, and Norway. Astronaut Jeremy Hansen is leaving the Canadian Space Agency. A statement from the agency says he's planning to pursue new professional opportunities starting in September. The 50-year-old made a historic trip around the moon aboard NASA's Artemis II mission in April. And the wife of former Toronto Mayor Rob Ford has died. Renata Ford was also Doug Ford's sister-in-law. The premier said in a statement, the whole family is hurting for her children and they're asking for privacy. All of the World Cup host teams are now out as the Americans fell 4-1 to Belgium and Spain ended the World Cup career of Cristiano Ronaldo with a 1-0 win over Portugal. Blue Jays were blown out 10-1 by the Giants in San Fran. The Jays have now lost 3 in a row and have been outscored 21-5 in that stretch. 25-21, rather, in that stretch. And Felix Auger-Aliassime will take on Novak Djokovic in the quarterfinals at Wimbledon later this morning. It's 5:33 at CKDO. Weather is next.
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0: CKDO weather, sunny today, a high of 29, feeling more like 35. Clear tonight, a low of 16. Mainly sunny tomorrow, a high of 30, feeling more like 36. And for Thursday, mix of sun and cloud, chance of showers at a high of 28. It's 20 right now. I'm Becca Stone. 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

0: Radio. There you go, Jim Croce, an operator, ELO. Before that, an evil woman. 5:43, 17 to 6 on a Tuesday morning with Terry and Becca. 7th of July already. Sunshine. That's it. Today, tomorrow, next day, a couple of clouds maybe by Thursday. Maybe grabbing, you know, a little more humidity. Like today, it's going to feel like 35, and tomorrow, 36. You're waking up to 20 degrees. And you're waking up to... She's checking CKDL traffic for you. Good morning, Becca Stone.
1: Good morning, Terry. Just a reminder, we do have the 401 eastbound ramp at Simcoe Street in Oshawa shut down for emergency road work. So be aware of that. 401 through Durham, bunching up westbound now, Brock Street out to Salem. More delays anywhere from, I would say, Meadowvale now out to around Nielsen. That's because 401 westbound and the Express at Morningside, two left lanes there are blocked. DVP southbound, that's up to speed, moving well. 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I'll have more traffic in minutes.
0: Morning, B-Stone. Morning. You're looking very springy this morning. Summery. You got a summer dress. Another. Is that a new one? That's another new one. I don't think I've seen.
1: I did wear this once before.
0: Ah.
1: Maybe you weren't here.
0: Hmm. You know, I wore shorts to work yesterday, and it was kind of cold. It was cool. Mm. And then you're wearing, you came, you had like a your jean jacket on, right?
1: I had a dress on yesterday,
0: yeah,
1: too.
0: Yeah, but you were smart. I didn't even have a jacket on, and I was kind of cold. And then last night we were having dinner before going out to our ball game. We were sitting on the deck having our dinner, and I said to Susan, it's kind of cold out here. We have a ball game at 8 o'clock. Let's go. I'm going to wear pants. She goes, I am too. So after dinner, we put our pants on, you know, went to the ball game. We get there. It's hotter than hell. Like we were dying from heat out there.
1: Oh, that's on you guys. You also had to know you were going to run around and get warmed up.
0: Yeah. And everybody was wearing shorts. Every single person except Terry and Susan Johnston with their pants on. So now this morning, I wore pants. I thought, I'm not. And you're wearing a nice light sundress thing, and I'm finding I'm a little hot now.
1: I don't know what to tell you. You've worked here longer than me, but I've figured out how to dress for work.
0: Yeah. Even
1: you always bring a little sweater or something just in case.
0: Just in case. You can always take it off, right? Yeah. Maybe it's hot flashes. This menopause thing is driving me goofy. I think. It's 5:45 at CKDO.
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Trend. There you go. Hungry to go. It is the summer of peace, love, and music. CKDO 552, 8 minutes to six. Sunshine today and tomorrow and Thursday. And you know what? On Thursday, they're throwing in about a 30% chance of rain. How about that? But all 3 days, around 28 to 30 degrees. 20 right now in Oshawa. There was a daytime double shooting in Scarborough. OPP have some details out about that Canada Day safety blitz. They've got the results for you. Jays, oh boy, you don't want to hear what the score was. But we got a World Cup update, and you're going to like these scores, maybe. Becca's got your 6 a.m. news.

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1: Good morning. It's 6 o'clock. I'm Becca Stone with CKDO News. It's sunny today, a high of 29, but feeling warmer. It's 20 right now. We do have some issues this morning. The 401 eastbound ramp at Simcoe Street in Oshawa is shut down for emergency road work. Still busy overall, westbound from Brock Street out to Salem. Delays are building westbound into Toronto because in the express at Morningside, two left lanes there are still taken out. After that, it does look good out to the parkway. DBP southbound and still up to speed, moving well. Here's what's making news this hour. Toronto police are investigating a fatal double shooting in Scarborough in broad daylight with two different scenes. It happened around 4:30 yesterday afternoon when officers got a call about two people who had been shot. One was pronounced dead near Vic Park in the 401. The other was found near Vic Park and Shepherd and rushed to hospital. Muslim neighbors and other targeted community members in Clarington will have a chance to share their concerns at a meeting tonight. A Muslim family has been harassed after there were rumors they were operating an illegal slaughterhouse. A municipal investigation found no evidence of a slaughterhouse. Details of tonight's meeting are posted at DurhamRadioNews.com. Unifor and Ford are still at the bargaining table trying to reach a new three-year deal, and the union says they consider this a critical week. They've set an internal deadline of Friday to reach an agreement. Whatever deal they strike with Ford will be the standard when they meet with GM and Stellantis next. The preliminary results are in for OPP's Canada Day Safety Week campaign. Officers laid almost 120 charges against boaters related to life jacket violations last week, while close to 1,500 people were ticketed for seatbelt violations. Nearly 50 others are facing helmet-related charges. NATO's Secretary General says the alliance is looking to work with Swedish manufacturer Saab on up to 10 radar jets largely built in Canada. He told an audience at the NATO summit in Turkey its current fleet, which is nearing the end of its lifespan, will be replaced by the GlobalEye system. The system combines Saab technology with Bombardier's Global 6500 business jet. Mark Carney is naming German defense manufacturer TKMS as the preferred bidder to supply the Royal Canadian Navy's next fleet of submarines. The feds are hoping to have a contract signed by the end of next year as they buy up to 12 subs. The first four are expected by 2034. And Canadian astronaut Jeremy Hansen is hanging up his helmet. He's retiring from the Canadian Space Agency in September to pursue new professional opportunities. Hansen recently made history on NASA's Artemis II mission, becoming the first non-American to travel beyond low Earth orbit. The U.S. is out of the World Cup. They lost last night 4-1 to Belgium despite a controversially reversed red card. Also yesterday, Spain beat Portugal 1-0, ending the World Cup career of Cristiano Ronaldo. The Blue Jays ended a 29-inning scoreless streak but lost 10-1 in San Fran. The Raptors will host a news conference today, likely announcing Kyle Lowry's one-day contract and retirement. And Felix Auger-Aliassime takes on Novak Djokovic today in the quarterfinals at Wimbledon. It's 6:03 at CKDO. Weather is next.
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1: CKDO weather, sunny today, a high of 29, feeling more like 35. Tonight clear, a low of 16. Tomorrow, mainly sunny, a high of 30, feeling more like 36. And for Thursday, mix of sun and cloud, chance of showers, and a high of 28. It's 20 right now. 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

0: There's the boys from Chilliwack, BC, and what you gonna do when I'm gone, gone, gone. Same, remember that song they sang? Greatest hits of all time. We are CKDO. 12 minutes after 6:12 on a sunny Tuesday morning with Terry and Becca. Just sunshine all this week. Today, tomorrow, Thursday. Perfect. By Thursday, a 30% chance of rain. 70% chance it doesn't rain on us. For the cast.
1: Take that back.
0: What's that?
1: You take that back. I don't want any rain.
0: A little bit for the gardens. I'm going to have to go home and wet water my plants today because I don't think they had enough rain the last couple of days.
2: I think mine are getting thirsty.
0: She yawns.
1: Sorry.
0: Now we're all yawning.
1: It's early.
0: I know. Humidex today, 35. It's 20 right now. I'm going to tell you about this woman that got locked in her doctor's office. But first, let's check CKDO traffic. Here's Yanni. Becca Stone.
3: Well, the 401 eastbound ramp at Simcoe and Oshawa is shut down for emergency road work. 401 westbound through Durham. Busy now from the 412 out to Salem. Some delays westbound into Toronto. Shepherdport Union out to Markham Road. But earlier problems that were hanging out in the express around Morningside have now cleared. DPP southbound still problem free. 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I'll have more traffic in minutes.
0: You know, I remember when I was going through all my hospital appointments and everything, and I it seemed like there was another appointment every day. And sometimes you're sitting, you know, you go and you check in, and then you sit down in the chair. And luckily, we have our phones. We don't have to worry about magazines anymore. Mm-hmm. But half the time, I'd be like, okay, I did my morning show this morning, and I'm tired. I'm glad we got this appointment going, but then I get the nods. You think, okay, call me in quick. Because I'm like, oh, boy, that's all I need is my head down on my lap. And the doctor calling me in. But I was just reading a story about a routine doctor's appointment that turned into an unexpected adventure when a woman claims the entire medical staff went home, left her locked inside the office.
1: What?
0: Yeah, she's a TikToker. Her name is, just calls herself Jules. Says she arrived for her appointment, only realized she'd been waiting well past the clinic's 4 p.m. closing time without seeing the doctor. So she wandered through.
1: What time did she get there?
0: Well, it doesn't say what, like, how long she was waiting. Like, I mean, you know, maybe she was.
1: Well, did she get there at like 3:30?
0: Yeah.
1: 3:40, or was she there since like 2?
0: Yeah. Wouldn't that drive you nuts? You've been sitting there for a couple hours. But anyway, so she wanders around. She thinks the clinic seems very quiet and so on. And she discovered there were no employees left in the building. Hello, I'm literally locked in, she says in her now viral video after trying the exit door. Apparently, a lot of people saw this clip, and it sparked a lot of reactions from viewers, some joking that she should dispute any no-show fee. Can you imagine? She gets home, and there's a fee. Well, you didn't show. Well, yeah, I was there. Others were more concerned about patient safety and privacy, wondering how an occupied medical office could be closed without making sure every patient had left. Like, how do they go, hang on a second, Mrs. Stone hasn't come in to us yet. She's supposed to be here for, you know, 3:30 or whatever. Mm-hmm. Why is there no Mrs. Stone here? Like, where was she sitting?
1: A no-show is, like, I'm sure that happens.
0: Oh, yeah, I'm sure. But why wouldn't the staff
1: track.
0: Go, hang on, is there not anybody out in the waiting room looking
1: no.
0: for us? Has she gone to the washroom, maybe?
1: They probably call a couple times, and I bet you she was on her phone.
0: Maybe, yeah.
1: But it's not like a... It's not like when the GO train parks at the end of the night and someone's got to go make sure there's no one on it.
0: Yeah.
1: Or like a bus, right?
0: But I guess that's what people are asking. Why would staff have not gone around and say, hey?
1: Absolutely not.
0: No.
1: Do you see how many people go in and out of a doctor's office every day?
0: Yeah.
1: If someone doesn't show up for their appointment, I'm sure that's
0: they just figure they're
1: common.
0: No show. Yeah.
1: Yeah.
0: So a lot of people commented, shared similar stories. Including one person said they were accidentally left sitting in an exam room wearing nothing but a paper medical gown one time.
1: See, that one's bad because they knew you were there.
0: They know you're there. I'm wondering about my attitude sometimes. I wonder if they're thinking, hang on, let's just leave them here.
1: They probably make you wait a little longer.
0: PET scan machine spinning away and they go home, good enough. Just let them spin in there for a little while and see how long that goes. So anyways, it's really unclear how long Jules remained inside before somebody finally let her out because the door was locked. She couldn't get herself out. So I'm sure she phoned and said, hello, I'm here.
1: Who do you phone, though?
0: Bring that damn doctor back. Exactly. Who do you phone?
1: You can't call the doctor's office. You're the only one in it.
0: They've gone home. Or they're up the street at the pub for the after work party. 618 at CKDO.
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how about it, huh? 4-1 for Belgium. They play Spain now, right? Spain beat Portugal. Becca's got all the details in your sports coming up. Sunny and a feeling like 35 later. It's 20 degrees in CKDO.

0: Stone with CKDO News. Sunny today, a high of 29, but feeling warmer. It's 20 right now, feeling more like 26. We do have the 401 eastbound ramp at Simcoe and Oshawa shut down this morning for emergency road work. 401 westbound through Durham bunching up Brock Street out to Salem. More delays now westbound through Toronto, anywhere from Meadowvale out past the Parkway. DVP southbound slow from the 401 down to Eglinton. Here's what's making news this hour. One person is dead and another is in hospital after a daytime double shooting in Scarborough. One victim was found near the 401 in Vic Park yesterday afternoon and was pronounced at the scene. Officers found the other near Vic Park and Shepherd. There's no word yet on any suspects as the investigation continues. A meeting is being held in Clarington tonight in response to the ongoing harassment of a Muslim family. There were rumors they were operating an illegal slaughterhouse, something a municipal investigation found no evidence of. Organizers say the gathering will give Muslim neighbors and other targeted community members a chance to share their concerns. Visit DurhamRadioNews.com for details. Unifor says it's a critical week as talks continue with Ford to hammer out a new three-year deal. The union says they've set an internal Friday deadline and negotiations have been challenging and frustrating at some points. Whatever deal the union strikes with Ford will be used as framework for agreements with GM and Stellantis. OPP are out with the results from their safety blitz during Canada Day week. They gave more than 8,600 drivers speeding tickets and handed out about 1,400 seatbelt tickets. They charged just over 400 people with impaired driving, more than 300 with stunt driving, and nearly 250 with distracted driving. German defense company TKMS will supply Canada's Navy with its next submarine fleet. Ottawa is planning to buy up to 12 subs and is aiming to have a contract signed by the end of 2027. Part of the next phase of negotiations with TKMS will be nailing down details of the industrial benefits promised for Canada. Astronaut Jeremy Hansen is leaving the Canadian Space Agency. A statement says he's planning to pursue new professional opportunities starting in September. The 50-year-old made a historic trip around the moon aboard NASA's Artemis II mission in April. And Canada's 3-0 loss to Morocco in the round of 16 is setting a new record. Preliminary data from Numeris says the game averaged 5.4 million viewers, making it the largest TV audience ever for a Canadian FIFA World Cup match. 11.7 million watched at least part of Saturday's match, with the audience peaking at 7.3 million viewers as Canada searched for a late goal. All of the World Cup host teams are now out as the Americans fell 4-1 to Belgium, and Spain ended the World Cup career of Cristiano Ronaldo with a 1-0 win over Portugal. The Blue Jays were blown out 10-1 by the Giants in San Fran. The Jays have now lost three in a row and have been outscored 25-1 in that stretch. And Felix Auger-Aliassime will take on Novak Djokovic in the quarterfinals at Wimbledon later this morning. It's 6:33 at CKDO. Weather is next.
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0: CKDO weather. Sunny today, a high of 29, feeling more like 35. Clear tonight, a low of 16. Mainly sunny tomorrow, a high of 30, feeling more like 36. And for Thursday, mix of sun and cloud, chance of showers, and a high of 28. It's 20 right now, feeling more like 26. 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

0: There you go. The microphone on. James Brown, I got you and I feel good. It is the summer of peace, love, and music here on CKDO. 642, 18 to 7 with Terry and Becca. Lots of sunshine today and tomorrow and Thursday and pushing 35 or 36 with a Humidex the next couple days. It's 20 right now, 26 with a Humidex already. And checking CKDO traffic on this Global Forgiveness Day. Here's Becca Stone.
1: We do have the 401 eastbound ramp at Simcoe Street in Oshawa shut down for emergency road work. 401 through Durham. Busy westbound Brock Street out to Salem. After that starts to slow westbound through Toronto anywhere from Morningside now out past the Parkway. We do have new problems popping up. 401 westbound and the collectors at Nielsen. Center lane there is blocked. DVP southbound bunching up there from the 401 down to Eglinton. CKDO traffic is brought to you in part by Rockstalcha at the Orno Fairgrounds, a huge two-day local festival this Saturday and Sunday with Widemouth Mason, the AC/DC show, and over 20 tribute bands. 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Details, full lineup, and tickets at rockstalcha.com. I'll have more traffic in minutes.
0: Today's Global Forgiveness Day, believe it or not.
1: I forgive you.
0: Do you? I wonder if anybody in the States are thanking, forgiving the president for chiming in. I don't know if that made any difference in the Belgium winning the game, but you know, all you need to do is get a team riled all up. And then they're going to go, hang on a second. Oh, yeah? Oh, yeah? I mean, I felt bad for the American team, really. I did, because that was overshadowing. They were just supposed to be there to play a soccer game. You got a red. You know what? Can you imagine? You know how their star player had the red card initially, and he was going to be banned from the game. That team might have rallied behind that, even if they felt it was an injustice. They might have rallied behind that and came out of that gate flying yesterday. But no, instead. Anyway, Global Forgiveness Day. Created in 1994 in British Columbia. It's an annual international observance dedicated to practicing forgiveness toward others and yourself. It encourages you to help let go of anger, repair relationships, and improve emotional and physical well-being. That's Global Forgiveness Day, this day. So if you want to forgive anybody, today is the day to do it. Here's a guy. You think he was forgiving, and maybe he's not forgiving. You know King Charles? Remember I told you the other day he offered former Prince Harry the chance to stay at Buckingham Palace during his upcoming visit, right? He said, hey, we got a place for you to stay. The king's got tons of places for for his son to stay, right? But now he's rescinded the invitation, apparently because Harry took too long to respond. Ooh, Charles. He's kind of snapping a little early on it, maybe. But he's going, yeah, if you're not going to respond, then I'm not going to, you know, I'm going to take it back. So am I, anyway. And look how big this is. We've been talking about sports and the World Cup and Blue Jays and the Blue Jays. Goodness sakes, 10-1 they lost last night. July is a big month for sports. So you have the World Cup, you have the Blue Jays. Wimbledon, you've been talking about that. Felix plays today, doesn't he? Felix Auger-Aliassime. Tour de France, it began on the weekend. And baseball's All-Star Game takes place in Philadelphia 1 week from today. And we're not even talking about hockey. It'd be weird to go back to the Tribute Community Center. I've said that for 18 or 19 years. You think, haven't been there in a while, and you go back and you go, oh, yeah.
1: Like riding a bike.
0: Yeah. I can't even imagine putting on my Goldie gear again. It's up there in the rafters ready to go, but not till, you know, the end of September or some mid-September sort of thing. So, and if you're out looking at the planets and the stars at night, beautiful nights to be sitting outside too. Astronomers say they've discovered two new planets the size of Jupiter, but because they're mostly comprised of helium and hydrogen, that's weird, huh? The planet has got its helium and hydrogen. They actually weigh less than cotton candy. TOI 791b and TOI 791c are 1,100 light years from Earth. And because they're helium and hydrogen, they weigh less than cotton candy. They're just floating around. How is that even a planet? How is that even held together?
1: Do they even weigh anything?
0: Yeah. Yeah. Do they even weigh anything? Exactly. I don't know. Well, Jeremy Hansen's never going to find out because he's given up on this Canadian Space Agency going back into the real world, I suppose, starting in September. Becca will tell you more about that in the news coming up. 646 to CKDO.
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Went to the Apollo, you should have seen him go, go, go. They said, hey,

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It's Lou Reed. Summer of Peace, Love, and Music. CKDO, 6:52, 8 minutes to 7. Jays and the homeboy Giants. Wait to hear what the score was. You don't want to hear, maybe. Becca's got an update on the World Cup. And, well, again, talk about Jeremy Hansen. He's going to leave the Canadian Space Agency. Details on the way. It's 20 degrees at CKDO.

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1: Good morning. It's 7 o'clock. I'm Becca Stone with CKDO News. Sunny today, a high of 29, feeling more like a 35. It's 20 right now, feeling more like a 26. We still have some issues. 401 eastbound, the ramp at Simcoe in Oshawa is shut down for emergency road work. 401 westbound through Durham, busy from Brock Street out to Salem. After that, starts to slow westbound through Toronto, Nielsen out past the Parkway. DVP southbound, busy there from the 401 down to around Eglinton. Here's what's making news this hour. Toronto police are investigating a fatal double shooting in Scarborough in broad daylight with two different scenes. It happened around 4:30 yesterday afternoon when officers got a call about two people who had been shot. One was pronounced dead near Vic Park in the 401. The other was found near Vic Park and Shepherd and rushed to hospital. A Muslim neighbors and other targeted community members in Clarington will have a chance to share their concerns at a meeting tonight. A Muslim family was being harassed after there were rumors they were operating an illegal slaughterhouse. A municipal investigation found no evidence of the allegations. Details about tonight's meeting are posted at DurhamRadioNews.com. Unifor and Ford are still at the bargaining table trying to reach a new three-year deal, and the union says they consider this a critical week. They've set an internal deadline of Friday to reach an agreement. Whatever deal they strike with Ford will be the standard when they meet with GM and Stellantis next. The preliminary results are in for OPP's Canada Day Safety Week campaign. Officers laid almost 120 charges against boaters related to life jacket violations last week, and close to 1,500 people were handed seatbelt tickets. Nearly 50 others are facing helmet-related charges. Mark Carney is naming German defense manufacturer TKMS as the preferred bidder to supply the Royal Canadian Navy's next fleet of submarines. The feds are hoping to have a contract signed by the end of next year as they buy up to 12 subs. The first four are expected by 2034. NATO's Secretary General says the alliance is looking to work with Swedish manufacturer Saab on up to 10 radar jets largely built in Canada. He told an audience at the NATO summit in Turkey its current fleet, which is nearing the end of its lifespan, will be replaced by the Global Eye system. The system combines Saab technology with Bombardier's Global 6500 business jet. Doug Ford is asking for privacy for his family after his sister-in-law, the wife of late Toronto Mayor Rob Ford, died. Renata Ford was 55 and her cause of death has not been released. The premier said his heart breaks for the couple's two children. The U.S. is out of the World Cup. They lost last night 4-1 to Belgium despite a controversially reversed red card. Also yesterday, Spain beat Portugal 1-0, ending the World Cup career of Cristiano Ronaldo. The Blue Jays ended a 29-inning scoreless streak but lost 10-1 in San Fran. Raptors will host a news conference today, likely announcing Kyle Lowry's one-day contract and retirement. And Felix Auger-Aliassime takes on Novak Djokovic today in the quarterfinals at Wimbledon. It's 7:03 at CKDO. Weather is next.
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1: CKDO weather, sunny today, a high of 29, feeling more like 35, clear tonight, a low of 16, mainly sunny tomorrow, a high of 30, feeling more like 36, and for Thursday, mix of sun and cloud, chance of showers, and a high of 28, it's 21 right now, feeling more like 27. 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
4: And I'm Terry Johnston, and I'm going to tell you about this cat that came home, all blue. Had to do with a gender reveal thing. What do you hear? How the cat. This is pretty cool. It's a funny little story. That'll be coming up in just a little bit. Time for your 7 o'clock quickie joke of the day. You know, I'm doing blonde jokes this week. A tourist asked this blonde man, hey, do you know why scuba divers always fall backwards off their boats? You know, they sit on the edge of the boat and they got their mask on and their tank and everything. Why do they fall backwards? To which the blonde man says, duh, If they fell forward, they'd

0: summer of peace, love, and music. CKDO, the Beach Boys, 12 minutes after 7:12 with Terry and Becca. Tuesday the 7th, and you know what? The forecast is just about as easy as it is, you know, could be to read, right? Sunny and 29, feeling 35 later on. Sunny and 30, feeling 36 tomorrow. And then sun and cloud and 28 on Thursday.
1: I'm not against it.
0: I know. 21. I'm going to tell you about this cat that rolled around in a gender reveal thing. You're going to like this, you cat lovers. 21 right now in Oshawa, 27 with the Humidex. And checking CKDO traffic, here's Becca Stone.
2: 401 through Durham, busy westbound this morning, anywhere from Brock Street out to Salem. After that, more delays again, westbound through Toronto now, anywhere from Markham Road out past the Parkway. We do have issues. The 401 eastbound ramp at Simcoe and Oshawa shut down for emergency road work. TVP southbound, busy off and on from the 401 down to Bayview Bloor. 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
0: Our neighbor that has a hypoallergenic cat. His name is Bo because in their family they have allergies and so on. So they have this hyper. He's a beautiful, like a long-haired cat, but and they just got a new cat to keep
1: a
0: Bo
1: cat. Long-haired cat that's a hypoallergenic.
0: Yeah, I don't know how that works, but you know you can't sneeze to it or something like that. Do you know those? You know what? I don't even know how that works, but it is.
1: I've never heard of that.
0: Yeah. Like I don't know how long hair is considered long hair, but it's not a short-haired cat for sure. But anyway, they just got a new one, a female to go with Bo, still yet to be unnamed. I said, what about Terry? That's a great name for a cat. Bright blue eyes. But I've got a cat story for you. This curious cat apparently couldn't resist crashing the neighbor's latest gender reveal party and came home looking like a giant blue cotton ball. A girl named Sophie Jenkin was stunned when her two-year-old tabby named Wilbur wandered back home sporting a bright blue coat. Now, by the way, Wilbur is a female cat, too.
1: Okay.
0: Isn't that brilliant? Name your cat Wilbur, and it's a female. Anyway, came back sporting a bright blue coat. At first, she thought, well, maybe somebody had deliberately sprayed or painted the cat or whatever, right? But then, so she posted photos on Facebook. Well, the mystery was quickly solved. A neighbor admitted to hosting a gender reveal party a few doors away. Apparently, Wilbur went over to check out the festivities. Anyway, they were going to announce, what happened was children were kicking soccer balls around filled with blue cornstarch that would announce that they were having a baby boy, right? Mm-hmm. Well, sometime after the celebration, and this was all done, Wilbur wasn't there for the actual gender reveal part, but these kids were kicking the soccer balls around, and sometime after the celebration, Wilbur apparently decided the leftover powder made a perfect place to roll around. Ooh, I'd like to roll around in that. Relieved that the blue coloring was harmless, just cornstarch and not paint or chemicals, Sophie gave the adventurous feline a few baths until the tabby returned to a normal color again. And this thing amused the neighbors and the expectant mom saying the surprised blue cat made the party even more memorable than the gender reveal itself. As for Wilbur, the accidental party crasher is back to her usual appearance, though she may have earned a reputation as the neighbor's most colorful gate crasher. You wonder I often wonder when we let our cat Callie out, she's not an outdoor cat for the most part, but we let her out and she just kind of goes around.
1: If you let her out, that makes her an outdoor cat.
0: Yeah, but we call it a cat scan. Last night having dinner, we look out and she's walking along the back fence. And then we always, we're sitting there having dinner. Callie. She looks up. Oh, down the fence she goes and comes over and lays on the deck next to us. It's like, oh, I forgot I'm supposed to hang with you guys. Yeah. And don't bother the neighbors. Unless they got a gender reveal coming up, then hang out. There you go. Six, make it 7:17 at CKDO.
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Starship. Summer of Peace, Love, and Music. CKDO, 24 minutes after 7:24. Another day just filled with sunshine and no rain in the forecast today and tomorrow. Both days around 35 or 36 for the Humidex. 21 still, 27 with the Humidex and OPP. Remember that they had a Canada Day safety blitz last week? They've released the results. Becca will tell you more about that in the news. Sad news. One of the Ford family has passed away. I'll let Becca tell you more about that on the way. The Jays game with the Giants. You don't want to know what the score was. You already know what the Belgium-USA score was in Spain-Portugal World Cup. Becca's got everything you need to know. 7:30 news next. Hey.

0: morning. It's 7:30. I'm Becca Stone with CKDO News. Sunny today, a high of 29, but feeling warmer. It's 21 right now, feeling more like 27. We do have the 401 eastbound ramp at Simcoe and Oshawa shut down for emergency road work. 401 westbound through Durham, bunching up Rock Street out to Salem. Slowdowns start again now westbound through Toronto, Nielsen out past the Parkway, DVP southbound slow off and on, I'd say now from the 401 all the way down to the Gardner. Here's what's making news this hour. One person is dead and another is in hospital after a daytime double shooting in Scarborough. One victim was found near the 401 in Vic Park yesterday afternoon and pronounced at the scene. Officers found the other near Vic Park and Shepherd. There's no word yet on any suspects as the investigation continues. A meeting is being held in Clarington tonight in response to the ongoing harassment of a Muslim family. There were rumors they were operating an illegal slaughterhouse, something a municipal investigation found was not true. Organizers say the gathering will give Muslim neighbors and other targeted community members a chance to share their concerns. Visit DurhamRadioNews.com for details. Unifor says it's a critical week as talks continue with Ford to hammer out a new three-year deal. The union says that they've set an internal Friday deadline and negotiations have been challenging and frustrating at some points. Whatever deal the union strikes with Ford will be used as framework for agreements with GM and Stellantis. OPP are out with the results from their safety blitz during Canada Day week. They gave more than 8,600 drivers speeding tickets and handed out about 1,400 seatbelt tickets. They charged just over 400 people with impaired driving, more than 300 with stunt driving, and nearly 250 with distracted driving. Mark Carney is in Turkey for a two-day NATO summit. He's set to have several meetings with heads of allied nations, including Turkey, Ukraine, South Korea, Germany, and Norway. German defense company TKMS will supply Canada's Navy with its next submarine fleet. Ottawa is planning to buy up to 12 subs and is aiming to have a contract signed by the end of 2027. Part of the next phase of negotiations with TKMS will be nailing down details of the industrial benefits promised for Canada. Astronaut Jeremy Hansen is leaving the Canadian Space Agency. A statement says he's planning to pursue new professional opportunities starting in September. The 50-year-old made a historic trip around the moon aboard NASA's Artemis II mission in April. And the wife of former Toronto Mayor Rob Ford has died. Renata Ford was also Doug Ford's sister-in-law. The premier said in a statement, the whole family is hurting for her children and they're asking for privacy. All of the World Cup host teams are now out as the Americans fell 4-1 to Belgium and Spain ended the World Cup career of Cristiano Ronaldo with a 1-0 win over Portugal. Blue Jays were blown out 10-1 by the Giants in San Fran. Jays have now lost three in a row and have been outscored 25-1 in that stretch. And Felix Auger-Aliassime will take on Novak Djokovic in the quarterfinals at Wimbledon later this morning. It's 7:33 at CKDO. Weather is next.
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0: CKDO Weather. Sunny today, a high of 29, feeling more like 35. Clear tonight, a low of 16. Mainly sunny tomorrow, a high of 30, feeling more like 36. And for Thursday, mix of sun and cloud, chance of showers at a high of 28. It's 21 right now, feeling more like 27. 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

0: There you go, Beatles. It's all part of another summer of peace and love and music here on CKDO. And speaking of Beatles, by the way, it's Ringo's birthday today. 86 Ringo Starr is. Remember seeing him quite a few years ago? He was launching his Ringo Starr All-Star Band concert tour, and he was at Rama and had a little media thing, and I drove, like, I got off the air and got up there, and there was like five of us there, and Ringo Starr was like 5 feet in front of me. And I'm like, wow, I got a Beatle right in front of me, right there. Not a very big guy. Anyway, it's Ringo's birthday today. 86 he is. 7:42, 18 to 8 with Terry and Becca. It's a Tuesday morning, sunshine, and a humidex of 35 today. More of the same tomorrow. 21 right now, feeling like 27 with the humidex. I've got a list of things, household chores. It's an old list, and you might go, oh my God, no. Or, oh, okay, I agree with that one. Ladies, listen up. This is coming up. But first, let's check CKDO traffic. Here's Becca Stone.
1: Well, 401 through Durham, we do have some issues. The 401 eastbound ramp at Simcoe is shut down for emergency road work. 401 westbound through Durham, bunching up Rock Street out to Salem. And the 401 westbound on ramp at Whites and Pickering, a right lane there is blocked. 401 westbound into Toronto, busy now. Nielsen out past the Parkway. DVP southbound, slow there from the 401 down to Don Mills. Delays pick up again between Bayview Bloor and the Gardner. I'll have more traffic in minutes.
0: You know, when I was digging out some blonde jokes for my 7 o'clock quickie joke of the day from the Best Of file, I came across this from the Best Of file. It's called Favorite Chores. And I thought, oh my, how long ago did I use this list on the air? But I still got it. And it's a bit dated, but check this out. Well, it says here, while household chores may not always be everyone's favorite activity, some women do find satisfaction in specific tasks, it says. Here are some household chores that some women secretly enjoy. So I need you, because, you know, for the most part, you're a woman. I need you to either agree or disagree with these. Okay, Bex?
1: I can already disagree now. The men should be doing them.
0: You're right. And some of these I love doing. I get satisfaction. I feel like Monica from Friends. Ooh, I feel... All right. Organizing and decluttering.
1: Oh, well, I do love that.
0: Sorting through belongings.
1: Too, though.
0: Yeah, oh, I love doing that. Provides a sense of accomplishment and visually pleasing environment you create. Mm-hmm. Making the bed.
1: No.
0: Tidying up the bed each morning gives us a feeling of starting the day on a right note.
1: I do hear amongst couples, like, there's always one who wants the bed made and then one who doesn't.
0: One who doesn't. And, of course, you and I never have to make our beds because...
1: Me and Daniel don't care about making the bed.
0: Really, eh? Yeah. But does he make it when he leaves? No, he doesn't, eh?
1: I mean, like, I would say we try to leave the sheets nice, but are we sitting there, like, adjust? Yeah. No.
0: No.
1: No.
0: And Susan makes the bed, so when I, you know, because she's, they're certainly not. And our son, Curtis, every morning I look in, he's made his bed. He says, he just gives
1: Ethan
0: him a thing.
1: Ethan,
0: not a hope in hell. All right, folding laundry. Neatly folded clothes can be oddly satisfying, it says. It's like creating a little fabric origami. Mm. Rearranging furniture. Says here, some women enjoy changing the layout of a room. Creative way to refresh the space without spending money.
1: Yeah, forget women. Do you remember as a child when you moved all the furniture around in your bedroom?
0: Yeah.
1: And then it felt like it was a whole new space.
0: A whole new bedroom. I used to do that. You're right. Wow. My mom's going, yes, Becca, he used to do that.
1: Everyone did.
0: Uh-huh. Cooking or baking, preparing meals or trying out new recipes can be enjoyable. Susan does that. She'll bring out her little recipe thing and she'll go, here's what I'm making. Kitchen's just a mess now because all of a sudden she's brought out everything for this, but she does a way better job than I do as far as creating meals. So she gets quite satisfaction out of that. Watering plants, says here. Taking care of indoor plants can be calming. Watching them thrive and grow brings a sense of accomplishment. So these are things that women love doing, it says on my... couple more here. Cleaning windows.
1: No, no one likes that.
0: Seeing clear, streak-free windows after cleaning can be oddly satisfying. It lets more natural light into the house. I do find when we do the windows, whether being me doing it or Susan doing it, it feels like very... You're like, wow, that looks good. It looks good. We don't like doing it, but once it's done, you're like... And it says here, arranging fresh flowers...
1: Is that even a chore?
0: I don't know if it's much of...
1: I think this list is a little outdated.
0: Yeah, oh, sure. Placing fresh flowers in a vase adds beauty and a touch of nature to any room. So if you have some, hey,
1: it's just a decorating tip.
0: Yeah. Have your hydrangea started blooming yet?
1: Yeah.
0: They got the big, big balls on them? Mm-hmm. You going to take some clippings and put them in a vase and bring them in?
1: Well, I'm going to, but only because with all the rain, it's really beat them up.
0: Oh, yeah.
1: So a bunch are kind of hanging.
0: Oh, yeah.
1: The thing is, I need to go and clip the ones that are just broken because they're not going to do anything. Like, they're not going to be restored.
0: Oh, yeah, yeah.
1: So I'm going to clip the ones that are hanging and put them in a vase, but typically I don't. I leave them. I enjoy them. I go outside and I look at them.
0: They look nice. Yeah. Can you bring in some, make a vase for me for right here, for this studio right here?
1: You can't have water in the studio.
0: Oh, yeah. And really quickly, here's some least favorite chores. These are the top 10 least favorite chores. Are you ready?
1: Dishes.
0: Not even on the list.
1: That's not true.
0: Vacuuming the stairs, number 10. Taking the garbage out, number 9. Washing up, says here. Sweeping the floors, least favorite chores. Cleaning the fridge is number 6. Defrosting the freezer. We've got a problem with that right now. Frost all over the place. Number 4, cleaning the bathroom. Least favorite chore. Number 3, cleaning the shower. Number 2, cleaning the toilet. You know what the number 1 least favorite chore is? For women, apparently. Cleaning the oven. Don't you hate doing that?
1: I don't do it.
0: Put it on self-clean? Then wipe it out after?
1: I don't trust that either. It's just dirty.
0: Let's just leave it be. There you go.
1: I didn't make the mess, so I'm not going to clean it.
0: Enjoy your spring or summer cleaning. 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

is Peter Frampton. Oh, maybe I love your way. It's just summer of peace, love, and music here on CKDO 756, 4 minutes to 8. Sunshine and a humidex of 35 today, then 36 tomorrow is what it's going to feel like. So more of the same. And there's no rain in the forecast till like, but maybe Thursday, about a 30% chance. That's about it, which isn't too bad, right? 21 right now, 27 with the humidex. A member of the Ford family has passed away. Becca will tell you all about that and tell you what happened in the Jays game and the World Cup. Update, 8 o'clock news next.

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2: Good morning. It's 8 o'clock. I'm Becca Stone with CKDO News. Sunny today, a high of 29, but feeling warmer. It's 21 right now, feeling more like 27. 401 eastbound ramp at Simcoe and Oshawa still shut down for emergency road work. 401 westbound through Durham bunching up this morning between Brock Street and Salem. We also have some issues. The southbound Whites ramp to the 401 westbound right lane there is taken out. 401 westbound into Toronto. Busy now anywhere from McCowan, or rather Markham Road, out past the Parkway. DVP southbound jam solid now from the 401 all the way down to the Gardner. And a heads up in Whitby, Dundas Street westbound just before Anderson is down to one lane due to paving. Here's what's making news this hour. Toronto police are investigating a fatal double shooting in Scarborough in broad daylight with two different scenes. Happened around 4:30 yesterday afternoon when officers got a call about two people who had been shot. One was pronounced dead near Vic Park in the 401. The other was found near Vic Park and Shepherd and rushed to hospital. Muslim neighbors and other targeted community members in Clarington will have a chance to share their concerns at a meeting tonight. A Muslim family has been harassed after there were rumors they were operating an illegal slaughterhouse. A municipal investigation found no evidence of the allegations. Details about tonight's meeting are posted at DurhamRadioNews.com. Unifor and Ford are still at the bargaining table trying to reach a new three-year deal, and the union says they consider this a critical week. They've set an internal deadline of Friday to reach an agreement. Whatever deal they strike with Ford will be the standard when they meet with GM and Stellantis next. The preliminary results are in for OPP's Canada Day Week safety campaign. Officers laid almost 120 charges against boaters related to life jacket violations last week. While close to 1,500 people were handed seatbelt tickets, nearly 50 others are facing helmet-related charges. Mark Carney is naming German defense manufacturer TKMS as the preferred bidder to supply the Royal Canadian Navy's next fleet of submarines. The feds are hoping to have a contract signed by the end of next year as they buy up to 12 subs. The first four are expected by 2034. NATO's Secretary General says the alliance is looking to work with Swedish manufacturer Saab on up to 10 radar jets largely built in Canada. He told an audience at the NATO summit in Turkey its current fleet, which is nearing the end of its lifespan, will be replaced by the GlobalEye system. The system combines Saab technology with Bombardier's Global 6500 business jet. And Canadian astronaut Jeremy Hansen is hanging up his helmet. He's retiring from the Canadian Space Agency in September to pursue new professional opportunities. Hansen recently made history as NASA's Artemis II mission, on NASA's Artemis II mission, becoming the first non-American to travel beyond low Earth orbit. The U.S. is out of the World Cup. They lost last night 4-1 to Belgium despite a controversially reversed red card. Also yesterday, Spain beat Portugal 1-0, ending the World Cup career of Cristiano Ronaldo. Blue Jays ended a 29-inning scoreless streak but lost 10-1 in San Fran. Raptors host a news conference today, likely announcing Kyle Lowry's one-day contract and retirement. And Felix Auger-Aliassime takes on Novak Djokovic today in the quarterfinals at Wimbledon. It's 8:03 at CKDO. Weather is next.
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2: CKDO weather. Sunny today, a high of 29, feeling more like 35. Clear tonight, a low of 16. Mainly sunny tomorrow, a high of 30, feeling more like 36. And for Thursday, mix of sun and cloud, chance of showers, and a high of 28. It's 22 right now, feeling more like 28. 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

0: It's a summer of peace and love and music. CKDO, the Righteous Brothers, and you've lost that loving feeling. It's 12 minutes after 8, 8:12 with Terry and Becca. CKDO mornings for Tuesday the 7th. Sunshine and a high of 35. Like the Humidex 35 today. Humidex 36 tomorrow. And then really, there's no rain in the forecast. I mean, Thursday, a 30% chance. That's about it. And then a beautiful weekend coming up. 22 degrees, feeling like 28. Hey, you know what? A good friend of ours, I think, would do a really good job singing You've Lost That Love and Feeling, just like Maverick and Goose did in Top Gun way back. He is standing by to talk to us live coming up next. But first, let's check CKDO traffic. Becca Stone.
1: I'm seeing reports now of a crash on Brock Street in Whitby, just south of the 401 westbound through Durham. Still busy this morning, Brock Street out to Salem. Some more delays again between Whites and Shepherdport Union. We do have issues. The 401 westbound on ramp at Whites, a right lane there is blocked. Jams up westbound through Toronto, Morningside out past the Parkway. Just a reminder, the 401 eastbound ramp at Simcoe and Oshawa is shut down for emergency road work. DVP southbound jam solid there from the 401 all the way down to the Gardner. 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
0: Hey, Becca, you know our good friend Peter Bocking, right? From Whitby Ribfest Plus. He's organized. He's been in the morning show many, many, many times. Mm-hmm. Do you know he's in a band called the Brock Street Boys?
1: No.
0: And they were on stage at Station Gallery for Thursday Night Live. And, you know, Peter grabs a microphone and he's right out there. And the girls are swooning when he's singing. Right, Peter? See, that was...
2: I love how you tell a story, Terry.
0: That was you. You're out on the deck facing, you know, by Iroquois Park. You're facing Victoria Street. I saw you. You grabbed the mic. You came out from underneath the tent. And the girls are like, oh, my God, look at him. He's singing to us.
2: there's elements of truth in that story, yes.
0: See?
2: Yes.
0: Yeah. The part that he was singing. Okay.
2: I'm not sure about the swooning stuff.
0: No, there you go. And what a neat event it is at Station Gallery, isn't it, when they do Thursday Night Live, right?
2: Incredible. Yeah, they do such a great job there. It's a great fundraiser for them as well. And yeah, just everyone on the patio was having a blast. The band certainly was. It was a really, really fun evening.
0: Yeah. Okay, so now I know when you were on that stage doing Thursday Night Live, you're probably looking across at the Victoria Fields where the soccer games are played and everything and thinking, ooh, geez, in a few more days, a week or so, Whitby Ribfest Plus is going to be right there, right?
2: That's right. That place is going to be a small town in just a few short days.
0: Yeah. So what's the plan? Okay, so now, and you've been organizing this thing for the last part, and you've been with the organization with Whitby, Rotary Club of Whitby Sunrise for so long, but how's the plan? So it starts on Friday night with the Trues in concert, right?
2: That's right, yeah. We actually have five bands up on Friday, sort of a few bands ahead of time as leading up to the headliner. And then, as you said, the Trues are up. I think they'll be on stage by about 9 o'clock on the Friday night.
0: Right. And so it's not only is Ribfest, but it's concert / Ribfest plus vendors and everything.
2: Yeah, and all sorts of vendors, too. There's lots of kind of retail vendors. There's a lot of food vendors for folks that aren't so crazy about ribs or looking for something a little different. We've got some international choice in terms of food as well. So, yeah, the park is going to be full. We're somewhere in the neighborhood of 50 retail vendors and I think around 20 or 25 additional food vendors as well. So it's going to be a busy place.
0: Pete Bocking, you know, I know I ask you this every year. We all talk about Ribfest, but, you know, throughout the year, there's a lot of check presentations from the Rotary Club of Whitby Sunrise to various organizations from, you know, $1,000 to tons of money. And it's based on people eating ribs and coming to the concerts and so on, right?
2: That's 100% right. Yeah, we have the Rotary Club has probably three or four key fundraising events throughout the year. All of them are meant to be just fun community building events like Whitby Ribfest Plus. And yeah, for example, this past year we spent, I think it was about $180,000 from all that fundraising effort was spent this past year just right back into the community to help support all kinds of charities and other efforts that are happening here in the town of Whitby.
0: And that's why people, I see a lot of people donate to various things and they support those vendors and so, and they come out to Ribfest. So it's a really cool thing, isn't it?
2: It honestly is. It's such a cool concept that, you know, we can have as much as we have. And when I say we, by the way, I mean the community with the, I mean the volunteers, I mean the Rotary Club that spend 6 months putting the event together. It's so cool that we have such a great time, you know, over the course of that weekend together collectively. And the result of that is just a whole whack of money that we get to use to support the community in a different way. So yeah. Really, really cool.
0: Okay, we're talking to Pete Bocking for Whitby Ribfest Plus is on this weekend. And, you know, sure, the Trues are in concert on Friday night. That's one thing. That's a big thing. But then on Saturday, you know when I would go? I would go for noon because you know who's on stage at 12:10? The Brock Street Boys, probably singing You've Lost That Love and Feeling. And then if you hang around till 7 o'clock at night, you get Glenn Healy in the Highland Creek Pipe Band. And then you can hang on and stay through the night because, and I remember last year before, they got the place rocking as Rob and Al and Two for the Show. And those guys are just goofy and everybody loves them and everybody dances. And what a great thing to do on a Saturday night at 8:30.
2: It's a party. Honestly, it is. Yeah. Yeah. The two for the Show does a great job. All the bands, honestly, we have up for the whole weekend are fantastic. Sunday is a bit more of a country theme as well. So we have Prairie State are actually coming. They're a well-known Canadian country artist. They're coming out on Sunday. So, yeah, it's going to be a rocking weekend. Just a lot of fun.
0: Yeah, I don't care about the country stuff. That's KX96. Don't blame me if you're eating ribs, trying to eat ribs with your thumbs in your belt loops. That's what happens, right? I'm kidding. Hey, my friend, keep up the good work and have an amazing weekend coming up. Thank you so much, buddy.
2: Thanks a lot, man. Really appreciate it. Have a great one.
0: Peter Bocking, Whitby Ribfest Plus is on this weekend, and you can find it online at whitbyribfest.com. 819 at CKDO.
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thank you for letting me. There's Sly and the Family Stone. It is a summer of peace and love and music here on CKDO, 26 minutes after 8:26. Sunshine today again, and a humidex of 35, and more of the same tomorrow. 22 degrees right now, 28 with the humidex. There was a double shooting in Scarborough. Boy, oh boy. OPP just came up with their Canada Day safety blitz results. What happened last week? Becca will tell you all about that. Not such good news. Wait till you hear the score of the Jays game. Oh, boy. But good news in World Cup, right? Belgium won. Becca's got all the details here. 8:30 news next.

0: Good morning. It's 8:30. I'm Becca Stone with CKDO News. Sunny today, a high of 29, but feeling warmer. It's 22 right now, feeling more like 28. Still seeing reports of this crash this morning on Brock Street, just south of the 401 in Whitby. Hearing that the southbound Brock Street at the entrance to the GO train station, the entrance is blocked and southbound is down to one lane. This is all due to a crash. 401 eastbound ramp to Simcoe in Oshawa, that's shut down for emergency road work. 401 westbound through Durham slows Brock Street out to Salem. After that, delays start again westbound through Toronto, Markham Road out past the Parkway. DVP southbound crawling from the 401 all the way down to the Gardner. Here's what's making news this hour. One person is dead and another is in hospital after a daytime double shooting in Scarborough. One victim was found near the 401 in Vic Park yesterday afternoon and was pronounced at the scene. Officers found the other near Vic Park in Sheppard. There's no word yet on any suspects as the investigation continues. A meeting is being held in Clarington tonight in response to the ongoing harassment of a Muslim family. There were rumors they were operating an illegal slaughterhouse, something a municipal investigation found was not true. Organizers say the gathering will give Muslim neighbors and other targeted community members a chance to share their concerns. Visit DurhamRadioNews.com for details. Unifor says it's a critical week as talks continue with Ford to hammer out a new three-year deal. The union says they've set an internal Friday deadline and negotiations have been challenging and frustrating at some points. Whatever deal the union strikes with Ford will be used as framework for agreements with GM and Stellantis. OPP are out with the results from their safety blitz during Canada Day week. They gave more than 8,600 drivers speeding tickets and handed out about 1,400 seatbelt tickets. They charged just over 400 people with impaired driving, more than 300 with stunt driving, and nearly 250 with distracted driving. German defense company TKMS will supply Canada's Navy with its next submarine fleet. Ottawa is planning to buy up to 12 subs and is aiming to have a contract signed by the end of 2027. Part of the next phase of negotiations with TKMS will be nailing down details of the industrial benefits promised for Canada. Astronaut Jeremy Hansen is leaving the Canadian Space Agency. A statement says he's planning to pursue new professional opportunities starting in September. The 50-year-old made a historic trip around the moon aboard NASA's Artemis II mission in April. And Canada's 3-0 loss to Morocco in the round of 16 is setting a new record. Preliminary data from Numeris says the game averaged 5.4 million viewers, making it the largest TV audience ever for a Canadian FIFA World Cup match. 11.7 million watched at least part of Saturday's game, with the audience peaking at 7.3 million viewers as Canada searched for a late goal. All of the World Cup host teams are now out as the Americans fell 4-1 to Belgium, and Spain ended the World Cup career of Cristiano Ronaldo with a 1-0 win over Portugal. The Blue Jays were blown out 10-1 by the Giants in San Fran. Jays have now lost three in a row and have been outscored 25-1 in that stretch. And Felix Auger-Aliassime will take on Novak Djokovic in the quarterfinals at Wimbledon later this morning. It's 8:33 at CKDO. Weather is next.
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0: CKDO weather. Sunny today, a high of 29, feeling more like 35. Tonight clear, a low of 16. Mainly sunny tomorrow, a high of 30, feeling more like 36. And for Thursday, mix of sun and cloud, chance of showers, and a high of 28. It's 22 right now, feeling more like 28. I'm Becca Stone. 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

0: Bobby and the Band. Up on Cripple Creek, it's the summer of peace and love and music here on CKDO. And what did we play before that? Dancing Queen from ABBA. That's right. You know, I'm looking forward to going seeing Mamma Mia. Mervish is bringing Mamma Mia. I think it's at the Princess Wales in August. Next month already. Next month is August, Becca Stone.
1: And tomorrow is Wednesday.
0: Yes.
1: You love counting days and months.
0: Yes.
1: Let's just relax. We just had Canada Day. It's still the beginning of July.
0: That's right.
1: Don't put me halfway through the summer already.
0: I know. 8:43, 17 to 9 with CJ and Bex. Sunny and a humidex of 35 today, then 36 tomorrow, and then a 70% chance it doesn't even rain on us on Thursday for the Cassidy and Company golf tournament. I think it's Wayne and Sandy Cassidy's 30th or 31st annual. I think they put it over $1 million they've raised over the last 30. Amazing.
1: Wow.
0: I know. Got my pants ready to go and my bride. 22 degrees, feeling like 28 with a humidex. And let's check the drive, CKDO traffic. Here's Becca Stone.
2: We do have some problems in Whitby. Brock Street southbound at the entrance to the GO station. That is blocked and southbound is down to one lane. This is all due to a crash. Reminder, 401 eastbound ramp to Simcoe shut down for emergency road work. 401 westbound approaching the 412. Hearing about a right lane there blocked with a crash. Busy overall from Brock Street out to Salem. More slowdowns westbound into Toronto, Markham Road, out past the Parkway, DVP southbound crawling from the 401 all the way down to the Gardner. CKDO traffic is brought to you in part by the Region of Durham Waste Management Department. Lighten the load, Durham. Please keep all garbage bags, recycling bins, and green bins under 20 kilograms. It's safer for workers and easier for you. Details at durham.ca/waste. I'll have more traffic in minutes.
0: You know when they give me a script to MC things? A lot of times, the people that write the script, they look at me and say, you're not actually going to read the script, are you? You're just going to make up stuff and you're going to forget out pages and so on.
1: Yeah.
0: I should have paid attention last year at the Cassidy & Company golf tournament because last year was the 36th annual. So this coming Thursday is the 37th annual. And we did pass the $1 million last year. Mm. And you know the cool thing about it? It's at Pickering Glen Golf Course. And Guy and the gang do such a great job organizing us. And I think we had a power failure. Like, just as we were ready to have the dinner or before the dinner, the power was out. You know, there was a bad storm. And so we just started giving away the prize. I just opened up all the window blinds in there so we could see. And we handed out the prizes. And they brought out the food as best we could. And then, because I think they feel sorry for me. It's such a great gang that have been to this tournament year after year after year. And we knew that we were that close to making $1 million in adding it up all over the years. Here I am trying to auction some stuff off, Leaf tickets or Jays, I don't know what it was, something like that. And they were ignoring what I was saying. Who wants a bid of $100? And they're like, oh, I'll do 400. Okay, who, 400. Okay, who wants to do 450? No, you said 400. And then they get me confused. Next thing, we've sold it for 600. You know, it's like that. So I think they relish in the fact that I have really no idea what's going on. And anyway, so I did it without a microphone last year. So anyway, that's on Thursday. So and raising money for tons of charities. Ajax Pickering Hospital Foundation, Community Living, CAMH, Hats On for Homeless, Heart and Stroke, Salvation Army. We do for a whole bunch of different organization. So that's on Thursday. We're going to be talking about the Big Rockstalgia Festival, which is on this weekend.
1: I saw a big billboard for that when I was coming home on the weekend.
0: Yeah. And, you know, I think back in April, I think, or something like that, I said, you see this Rockstalgia Festival? And you said, yes, get somebody on. We want to start talking about that. That's huge. So anyway, Angela will be joining us from Rockstalgia tomorrow morning because that's on this weekend. And this is something that you told me about that I didn't know about that is on this weekend, that big Mr. Dress-Up event is happening this weekend in Pickering. Remember they opened the in one of the parks, there's a Mr. Dress-Up sculpture and display and all that?
1: This is different. This is a new exhibit at Pickering's newest community center that just opened.
0: Yeah.
1: And you're going to have...
0: You know who's going to be on? I talked to her yesterday.
1: Yeah. Mr. Dressup's daughter.
0: Kathy.
1: So she's going to talk to us, and then we do have the story posted as well at DurhamRadioNews.com.
0: We talked, Kathy and I, we talked yesterday. I usually don't prep beforehand for interviews, but I hadn't talked to Kathy in a long time. And we talked about stories about her dad.
1: Aww.
0: And I've got so many stories of when Mr. Dressup would actually come in and do the morning show. Do you know, I tell you, he was my guest weather forecaster when he would come in. Mm-hmm. And the newsroom would, remember the days when you guys used to print up a forecast for the mm-hmm. for the jocks to read? And he was in charge of the weather. And he would doodle on the weather forecast. And then the newsroom, like every 15 minutes, can you just sign that? And here's an updated weather. There was no updated weather at all. They were just bringing in a new one, so he would doodle on that one. And then I look out the window of a studio. This is at our old location above Copperfields in downtown Oshawa. I look out the studio, and there's a lineup of staffers with their kids.
1: Mm.
0: And they bring their kids in, but the staffers were more excited to meet Mr. Dressup.
1: Absolutely.
0: And I would sit and close my eyes and go, I got Mr. Dressup in studio. So anyway, such fun. And
1: it's I met Sharon from Sharon Lewis and Bram.
0: Yeah.
1: I had my friend come with her daughter.
0: Yeah.
1: So it didn't look weird.
0: I know. Yeah, exactly. I got a kid, but really want to meet. So, and you know, I used to call Mr. Dressup. He lived on Twin Rivers Drive in Pickering. And I'd call him and give traffic reports. He'd give us traffic reports mm-hmm. from his front lawn. Squirrels. Sometimes there was a raccoon. That's all. What about cars? No, I don't care about cars. There's no car.
1: I can't wait to hear his daughter's stories.
0: She's got so many wonderful things. So anyway, Kathy, Mr. Dressup's daughter, will be joining us live tomorrow morning on the CKDO Morning Show. It's 8:49 at CKDO.
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2: Good morning. It's 9 o'clock. I'm Becca Stone with CKDO News. Sunny today, a high of 29, but feeling much warmer. It's 22 right now, feeling more like 28. 401 eastbound, the ramp at Sipco Street in Oshawa is shut down this morning for emergency road work. We do have some issues. 401 westbound through Durham at the 412. Two left lanes there are blocked. Pretty slow overall from Brock Street out to Salem. More delays at westbound through Toronto McCowan out past the Parkway. DVP southbound jam solid from the 401 all the way down to the Gardner. And still hearing about this crash. Brock southbound at the entrance to the GO station in Whitby. The entrance there is blocked. Southbound is down to one lane. Here's what's making news this hour. Toronto police are investigating a fatal double shooting in Scarborough in broad daylight with two different scenes. It happened around 4:30 yesterday afternoon when officers got a call about two people who had been shot. One was pronounced dead near Vic Park in the 401. The other was found near Vic Park in Shepherd and rushed to hospital. Muslim neighbors and other targeted community members in Clarington will have a chance to share their concerns at a meeting tonight. A Muslim family has been harassed after there were rumors they were operating an illegal slaughterhouse. A municipal investigation found no evidence of the allegations. Details about tonight's meeting are posted at DurhamRadioNews.com. Unifor and Ford are still at the bargaining table trying to reach a new three-year deal, and the union says that they consider this a critical week. They've set an internal deadline of Friday to reach an agreement. Whatever deal they strike with Ford will be the standard when they meet with GM and Stellantis next. The preliminary results are in for OPP's Canada Day Week safety campaign. Officers laid almost 120 charges against boaters related to life jacket violations last week, while close to 1,500 people were handed seatbelt tickets. Nearly 50 others are facing helmet-related charges. Mark Carney is naming German defense manufacturer TKMS as the preferred bidder to supply the Royal Canadian Navy's next fleet of submarines. The feds are hoping to have a contract signed by the end of next year as they buy up to 12 subs. The first four are expected by 2034. NATO Secretary General says the alliance is looking to work with Swedish manufacturer Saab on up to 10 radar jets largely built in Canada. He told an audience at the NATO summit in Turkey its current fleet, which is nearing the end of its lifespan, will be replaced by the GlobalEye system. The system combines Saab technology and Bombardier's Global 6500 business jet. And Doug Ford is asking for privacy for his family after his sister-in-law, the wife of late Toronto Mayor Ralph Ford, died. Renata Ford was 55 and her cause of death has not been released. The premier said his heart breaks for the couple's two children. The U.S. is out of the World Cup. They lost last night 4-1 to Belgium despite a controversially reversed red card. Also yesterday, Spain beat Portugal 1-0, ending the World Cup career of Cristiano Ronaldo. The Blue Jays ended a 29-inning scoreless streak but lost 10-1 in San Fran. Kyle Lowry has announced he's retiring after 20 seasons and he'll retire as a Raptor. The club is hosting a news conference this morning to formally mark his retirement. And Felix Auger-Aliassime takes on Novak Djokovic today in the quarterfinals at Wimbledon. It's 9:03 at CKDO. Weather is next.
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2: CKDO weather. Sunny today, a high of 29, feeling more like 35. Clear tonight, a low of 16. Mainly sunny tomorrow, a high of 30, feeling more like 36. And for Thursday, mix of sun and cloud, chance of showers, and a high of 28. It's 23 right now, feeling more like 30. 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

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All we are is dust in the wind, Kansas at 9:14 Tuesday morning. Hello there, I'm Gary Bernardi. Dan Hill on the way after we hear the Queen of Soul looking for a little bit of R-E-S-P-E-C-T, part of another summer. A peace check, love check, and music definitely check on CKDO.

0: 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CKDO, Dan Hill, and Sometimes When We Touch. It's 20 after 9, Tuesday morning. I'm Gary Bernardi. 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
0: Sunny today, should reach a high of 29. However, with the humidity, it feel, or at least it could feel, closer to 36 or so. UV index is also very high today. A clear night tonight, down to 16. Tomorrow, more of the same. Sunshine and a high of 30. Humidex is near 36. For Thursday, a mix of sun and cloud, a 30% chance of showers and a high of 28. It's already 23, already feeling like 30. Here's Billy Joel.

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0: 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I'm Gary Bernardi. Next up, we are going to turn the beat around.
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0: More of the greatest hits of all time, CKDO, Mosh McCon, as the years go by at 9:45. I'm Gary Bernardi. One of these weeks where I would recommend just not eating until Friday night and into the weekend because the Whitby Rib Fest is coming up. I guess they call it the Whitby Rib Fest Plus because it's, well, more than just a rib fest. 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
0: Bit of cloud cover here at the Oshawa Executive Airport, but calling for a mainly sunny day nonetheless, and a high of 29. Humidex is near 35. UV index is also very high today. Clear tonight, down to 16. Another nice sunny and warm day tomorrow, high of 30. Humidex is near 36. Then ahead to Thursday, a mix of sun and cloud, a 30% chance we'll get some rain. Thursday's high, 28. It's 23, humidity though, making it feel like 29 and making a word hard to say. Here's Tears for Fears.

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1: Good morning. It's 10 o'clock. I'm Becca Stone with CKDO News. Sunny today, a high of 29, but feeling warmer. It's 23 right now, feeling more like 29. Here's what's making news this hour. One person is dead and another is in hospital after a daytime double shooting in Scarborough. One victim was found near the 401 in Vic Park yesterday afternoon and pronounced at the scene. Officers found the other near Vic Park in Sheppard. There's no word yet on any suspects as the investigation continues. A meeting is being held in Clarington tonight in response to the ongoing harassment of a Muslim family. There were rumors they were operating an illegal slaughterhouse, something a municipal investigation found was not true. Organizers say the gathering will give Muslim neighbors and other targeted community members a chance to share their concerns. Visit DurhamRadioNews.com for details. Unifor says it's a critical week as talks continue with Ford to hammer out a new three-year deal. The union says they set an internal Friday deadline and negotiations have been challenging and frustrating at some points. Whatever deal the union strikes with Ford will be used as framework for agreements with GM and Stellantis. If you're going for a walk in Heberdown Conservation Area in Whitby, you can't enjoy the railway trail right now. It's temporarily closed because of coyote activity. All other trails are open. The closure comes after two different children in Whitby were recently attacked by the animals, including a two-year-old Sunday at a park. German defense company TKMS will supply Canada's Navy with its next submarine fleet. Ottawa is planning to buy up to 12 subs and is aiming to have a contract signed by the end of 2027. Part of the next phase of negotiations with TKMS will be nailing down details of the industrial benefits promised for Canada. And astronaut Jeremy Hansen is leaving the Canadian Space Agency. A statement says he's planning to pursue new professional opportunities starting in September. The 50-year-old made a historic trip around the moon aboard NASA's Artemis II mission in April. Kyle Lowry is retiring as a Toronto Raptor. He signed a one-day deal with the club where he spent nine seasons and won the NBA championship in 2019. Blue Jays have lost three in a row and could snap that skid tonight in Game 2 against the Giants. Felix Auger-Aliassime's team is in the quarterfinals at Wimbledon this morning against Novak Djokovic, and the final two round of 16 games go today at the World Cup tournament, including the last match on Canadian soil. Switzerland and Colombia play in Vancouver. The other match is Argentina against Egypt. It's 10:02 at CKDO. Weather is next.
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1: CKDO weather. Sunny today, a high of 29, feeling more like 35. Clear tonight, a low of 16. Mainly sunny tomorrow, a high of 30, feeling more like 36. And for Thursday, mix of sun and cloud, chance of showers at a high of 28. It's 23 right now, feeling more like 29. 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

Greatest hits of all time, CKDO, letting it ride with BTO at 10 after 10. I'm Gary Bernardi. Today in rock and roll history on the way, Daryl McLean has had as usual, and he'll let us know what song was number one on the Canadian charts. July the 7th, 1978. One of a family of guys who, well, had a whole bunch of number one hits, but I think this was his only one. I could be wrong. I guess we'll find out with Daryl McLean and tonight rock and roll history after Dusty Springfield, Wishing and the accompanying Hoping on the greatest hits of all time, CKDO.

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3: You're 16, you're beautiful, and you're mine.
2: It's July 7th, 1954, and Memphis DJ Dewey Phillips of WHBQ becomes the first DJ to play an Elvis record. He premieres That's All Right, Mama, and also interviews Elvis.
3: That's all right, Mama, anyway, do.
2: July 7th, 1969, George Harrison records his new song, Here Comes the Sun, with just two other Beatles, Paul McCartney and Ringo Starr, at Abbey Road Studios in London. John Lennon was absent while recovering from a car crash in Scotland. It's July 7th, 1971, and Bjorn Ulvaeus and Agnetha Fältskog of ABBA get married in Virum, Sweden. Finally, it's July 7th, 1978. Andy Gibb tops the charts on this day with his third consecutive number one hit song following I Just Want to Be Your Everything and Love is Thicker Than Water, Shadow Dancing. I'm Daryl McClain, and that's Today in Rock and Roll History.

0: Greatest hits of all time, CKDO, Andy Gibb, shadow danced his way all the way to the number one spot with Shadow Dancing. Daryl McLean before that, and today in rock and roll history, it's 20 after 10. I'm Gary Bernardi. Today is World Chocolate Day. I read this about 10 minutes ago and went, why are we working? Shouldn't it be a worldwide holiday just to sit back and enjoy chocolate? I had to make some phone calls. Anyway, while I do, I'm going to ask you this on the CKDO Facebook fan page and Instagram. Complete the following sentence. My favorite chocolate thing is... And then, well, put in your favorite chocolate thing. I'll start it by saying my favorite chocolate thing is Coffee Crisp chocolate bars. Put some Coffee Crisp chocolate bars in front of me. They won't last long. Just saying. So, CKDO Facebook fan page, Instagram, Gary at CKDO.ca, or give me a call, 905-723-1580. As we celebrate World Chocolate Day, I would like you to finish the following or complete the following sentence. My favorite chocolate thing is... blank. Feels like I should be like Gene Rayburn from The Match Game.
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0: Sunny and humid today with a high of 29. It'll feel closer to 35 thanks to the humidity. Clear down to 16 tonight. Sunny and 34 tomorrow. Humidex is near 36. And for Thursday, mix of sun and cloud, a 30% chance of showers and a high of 28. It's 23, feeling like 30. Some old-time rock and roll.

0: part of another summer of peace, love, and music on CKDO. Janice Ian at 17. It's 10:34. I'm Gary Bernardi. Next up, a couple of fills for you.
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0: 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CKDO.

0: 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I'm Gary Bernardi. CKDO welcoming not one, but two great rock and roll bands to the RBC Amphitheater Tuesday, July the 28th. They've been touring for a little while now. 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
0: Mainly sunny today. Oh, look at that. They've changed the weather forecast. So let's read what they've changed it to, and that is a mix of sun and cloud. Still pretty nice, though. 29 the high. Humidex is into the mid-30s. Clear tonight, down to 16. A mix of sun and cloud tomorrow. High of 30 with humidexes near 36. Thursday, mix of sun and cloud, a 60% chance of showers and a high of 28. Right now, it's 23. Humidity, though, making it feel more like 30. Here's America, Horse with No Name.

0: Community members in Clarington will have a chance to share their concerns at a meeting tonight. A Muslim family has been harassed after there were rumors they were operating an illegal slaughterhouse. A municipal investigation found no evidence of the allegations. Details about tonight's meeting are posted at DurhamRadioNews.com. Unifor and Ford are still at the bargaining table trying to reach a new three-year deal, and the union says they consider this a critical week. They've set an internal deadline of Friday to reach an agreement. Whatever deal they strike with Ford will be the standard when they meet with GM and Stellantis next. A rise in coyote activity is prompting officials to temporarily close a trail at Heber Down Conservation Area in Whitby. You can't walk through the railway trail right now. A two-year-old at a Whitby park was just bitten by one of the animals on Sunday night. Canadian astronaut Jeremy Hansen is hanging up his helmet. He's retiring from the Canadian Space Agency in September to pursue new professional opportunities. Hansen recently made history on NASA's Artemis II mission, becoming the first non-American to travel beyond low Earth orbit. And Canada's 3-0 loss to Morocco in the round of 16 is setting a new record. Preliminary data from Numeris says the game averaged 5.4 million viewers, making it the largest TV audience ever for a Canadian FIFA World Cup match. 11.7 million watched at least part of Saturday's game, with the audience peaking at 7.3 million viewers as Canada searched for a late goal. Kyle Lowry is retiring as a Toronto Raptor. He signed a one-day deal with the club where he spent 9 seasons and won the NBA championship in 2019. Blue Jays have lost 3 in a row and are trying to snap that skid tonight in Game 2 against the Giants. Felix Auger-Aliassime is in the quarterfinals at Wimbledon this morning against Novak Djokovic. And the final two round of 16 games go at the World Cup tournament today, including the last match on Canadian soil. Switzerland and Colombia play in Vancouver today. The other match is Argentina against Egypt. It's 11:02 at CKDO. Weather is next.
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0: CKDO weather, sunny today, a high of 29, feeling more like 35. Clear tonight, a low of 16. Mainly sunny tomorrow, a high of 30, feeling more like 36. And for Thursday, mix of sun and cloud, chance of showers, and a high of 28. It's 23 right now, feeling more like 30. I'm Becca Stone. 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
2: Good morning. It's 11 o'clock. I'm Becca Stone with CKDO News. Sunny today, a high of 29. Feeling warmer. It's 23 right now. Feeling more like 30. Here's what's making news this hour. Police are laying charges after a woman was hurt while trying to break up in a fight in Oshawa over a cell phone. It happened Saturday morning near King and Simcoe and involved two men, one of which pulled out a knife and assaulted the woman when she went to intervene. He was arrested and was under a weapons ban at the time. Muslim neighbors and other targeted communities

Part of another summer of peace, love, and music on CKDO. McFadden and Whitehead ain't no stopping us now. It's 10 after 11. I'm Gary Bernardi. Stone's Sympathy for the Devil on CKDO.

0: Greatest hits of all time, CKDO, Patsy Gallant from New York to L.A. It's 20 after 11. I'm Gary Bernardi. It's World Chocolate Day. How exciting is that? You should have chocolate for breakfast, lunch, and dinner. It's okay. It's International World Chocolate Day. It's okay. CKDO Facebook fan page and Instagram was wondering if you could complete the following sentence. My favorite chocolate thing is, and lots of great stuff so far. Diane says, Death by Chocolate Ice Cream by Kawartha Ice Cream. Love it. Darlene says, truth to that. Gary goes, chocolate syrup on vanilla ice cream sprinkled with crushed walnuts. Annette goes, Lind Rent Balls. Ask any female, we call it, you know. She says, I'll never admit I told you, though. Thanks, Annette. We'll keep our little secret. Kathy says, Aero Chocolate Bar. Susan goes, Laura's Secret Chocolate Bark. Guess that's the expensive version of the Score Chocolate Bar. Susan goes, Peanut M&M's. There's a good one. And Norma is also a fan of that. Darlene goes, I don't eat many chocolate bars, but I do love Death by Chocolate Ice Cream. Kawartha Dairy getting some love on that. I'll have to try that. Sounds really good. Big Turk and Maltesers. Sasha. Kimberly goes, all things chocolate. Janine goes, peanut butter cups. Keep them coming. Let's talk chocolate. Yes. Fill in the blank. My favorite chocolate thing is. You can head to CKDO Facebook fan page or Instagram, Gary at CKDO.ca, or give me a call, 905-723-1580. Just try not to get your, melted chocolate on the phone buttons.
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0: Of sun and cloud today, 29 the high, although it'll feel more like 35 or so thanks to the humidity. Clear down to 16 tonight, a mix of sun and cloud tomorrow, high of 30. It'll feel into the 36 degree range because of the humidity tomorrow. Mix of sun and cloud on Thursday, 60% chance of showers and a high of 28. It's 23, feeling like 30. Steve Miller.

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0: Greatest hits of all time, CKDO, Tom Jones, and She's a Lady, 1144. I'm Gary Bernardi. Olivia Flanagan has what's happening in Durham in just a moment. And if you're wondering what's happening tomorrow, CKDO Mornings with Terry Johnston. The big Rockstalgia Festival is coming up. Terry and Becca will be giving us details on that. Not only will they be giving us details, apparently there's a very special guest going to be joining TJ and Becca and talking about special guests. There's a big Mr. Dress-Up event happening this weekend in Pickering, and Mr. Dress-Up's daughter, Kathy, will join TJ and Becca tomorrow on CKDO Mornings with Terry Johnston. How cool is that? Maybe Terry can be like Finnegan and just not talk. Oh, that'd be kind of not fun, because then it'd be just like dead air in the morning. And you don't want that. You want TJ telling us about stuff happening like Rockstalgia and the Mr. Dress-Up event. That's coming up tomorrow. CKDO Mornings with Terry Johnston.
1: 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I'm Olivia Flanagan. 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
0: Of sun and cloud and a high of 29, although it'll feel into the mid-30s thanks to the humidity. A clear night tonight, down to 16. Tomorrow, pretty much the same. A mix of sun and cloud, a high of 30. Humidity will make it feel into the mid-30s again. And then for Thursday, mix of sun and cloud, a 60% chance we'll get some rain and a high of 28. It's 23, feeling like 30. Toto!

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1: Good afternoon, it's 12 o'clock. I'm John Cook with CKDO News. A mix of sun and cloud this afternoon, a high of 29. Right now it's 23, it feels like 30. Here's what's making news this hour. A man under a weapons ban is facing charges after assaulting a woman in Oshawa with a knife in his hand. Police say she tried to break up the fight between two men over a cell phone close to King and Simcoe on Saturday morning. She suffered minor injuries while the man was arrested. And Durham police also searching for a missing Oshawa man who they're calling both vulnerable and dangerous. And he was last seen close to Park and Bond yesterday afternoon, but officers think he's made his way to Scugog. You can find photos of the man and the van he was driving at DurhamRadioNews.com. If you see him, police say you shouldn't approach. Just call 911 right away. OPP are out with the results from their

0: Canada Day week safety blitz. They gave out more than 8,600 drivers speeding tickets and handed out about 1,400 seatbelt tickets. They charged just over 400 people with impaired driving, more than 300 with stunt driving, and nearly 250 with distracted driving. A German defense company, TKMS, will supply Canada's Navy with its next submarine fleet. Ottawa is planning to buy up to 12 subs and is aiming to have a contract signed by the end of next year. Part of the next phase of negotiations with TKMS will be nailing down details of the industrial benefits promised to Canada. The wife of former Toronto Mayor Rob Ford is dead. Renata Ford was also Doug Ford's sister-in-law. The premier said in a statement, the whole family is hurting for her children, and they are asking for privacy. And if you're going for a walk in Heber Down Conservation Area in Whitby, you can't enjoy the railway trail right now. It is temporarily closed because of coyote activity. All the other trails are open. That closure comes after two different children in Whitby were attacked by animals, including a two-year-old on Sunday at a park. Well, Kyle Lowry is retiring as the Toronto Raptor. He's signed a one-day deal with the club where he spent nine seasons and won the NBA championship back in 2019. The Jays have lost three in a row. They're trying to snap that skid tonight in Game 2 with the Giants. Felix Auger-Aliassime is in quarterfinals at Wimbledon against Novak Djokovic. And the final two round of 16 games go today in the World Cup tournament, including the last match on Canadian soil. Switzerland and Colombia play in Vancouver today. That's at 4 o'clock our time. The other match will see Argentina taking on Egypt. It's 12:02 at CKDO. Weather is next.
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0: A mix of sun and cloud this afternoon, a high of 29, could feel as high as 35. Clear skies this evening, an overnight low of 16. A mix of sun and cloud tomorrow, a high of 30, and then a good chance of rain on Thursday, a high of 28. Right now it's 23, it feels like 30. 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

Greatest hits of all time, CKDO, Burton Cummings, and I'm Scared. Some live cheap trick out of the new news and Want You to Want Me at 12:12. I'm Gary Bernardi. Next up, Stevie Wonder after The Searchers, Needles and Pins. Ah, part of another summer of peace, love, and music on CKDO.

0: greatest hits of all time, CKDO, signed, sealed, delivered. He's Stevie Wonder at 12:17 Tuesday afternoon. I'm Gary Bernardi. Coming up on Friday, it's another Freebie Friday. And you know what that means, right? It's Friday and it's freebies. What freebies are we giving away this time around? Tickets to a pretty darn good show. I mean, that'd be cool to see Styx perform, right? Or maybe Chicago, right? Well, how about both bands in one venue? They're touring together, and they are being welcomed by you and me and everybody at RBC Amphitheater coming up Tuesday, July the 28th, and we are giving you a shot to score free tickets to that very show this very Freebie Friday on CKDO.
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0: Mix of sun and cloud today, 29 the high, although it'll feel closer to 35 or so thanks to the humidity. Clear and 16 tonight, tomorrow pretty much like today. Mix of sun and cloud, 30 the high, humidexes of around 36. Thursday, mix of sun and cloud, a 60% chance we'll get some rain and a high of 28. 23 now with the humidity, it feels like 30. Here's ABBA.

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0: Greatest hits of all time, CKDO, Streetheart, their version of Tin Soldier, and Eric Clapton's version of his own song, Promises. Before that, at 12:32, Gary Bernardi here, the Bangles, doing a tune that was actually written by Prince, from what I understand, but not using the name Prince.
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0: 12:34. All right. So I looked up this particular song because I'd mentioned that it's Bangles doing a tune written by Prince under a different name. And I thought it was Manic Monday that Prince wrote, which we did, but he did not write this song, Walk Like an Egyptian. Liam Sternberg did. Sorry, Liam. Greatest hits of all time, CKDO.

0: playing the greatest hits of all time, CKDO Heart and Barracuda, 1245. I'm Gary Bernardi. Big weekend in the area for foodies and actually anybody alike, because it's going to be a weekend of food, fun, festivities, frivolity, and I can't think of any other words that would be, you know, appropriate that start, fun. Yeah, the list goes on and on and on. What I'm talking about is the Rotary Club of Whitby's annual Whitby Rib Fest. It's coming up this Friday through Sunday at Victoria Fields. 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
0: Mix of sun and cloud for the rest of the day. 29 the high, although it'll feel warmer thanks to the humidity. Clear and 16 tonight. A mix of sun and cloud tomorrow with a high of 30, but it will feel warmer because of the humidity. Thursday, a mix of sun and cloud and a 60% chance of rain. Thursday's high, 28. It's 23, feeling like 30.

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2: Good afternoon. It's 1 o'clock. I'm John Cook with CKDO News. A mix of sun and cloud this afternoon, a high of 29. Right now it's 23, but it feels like 30. Here's what's making news this hour. Police are laying charges after a woman was hurt while trying to break up a fight in Oshawa over a cell phone. This happened on Saturday morning close to King and Simcoe. It involved two men. One of the men pulled out a knife and assaulted the woman when she tried to intervene. He was arrested. Turns out he was under a weapons ban at the time. And a man considered dangerous and vulnerable could be somewhere in Scugog. That's according to Durham police, who reported the man missing this morning. He was last seen in Oshawa close to Park and Bond yesterday just after noon. Officers say you shouldn't get close. Just call 911 if you spot him. There are photos and a description posted at DurhamRadioNews.com. A funeral for a fallen police officer who was shot in Montreal is happening today. He was cut down by a gunman who opened fire outside of a hotel last month. Two other people, including the suspect, were also killed. Thousands of officers showed up for a memorial and procession to the Bell Center this afternoon. We are learning more about the impact of the recent heat wave in the GTA. Toronto Public Health says nearly 40 heat-related emergency department visits were recorded during last week's heat wave. Authorities are urging you to check on at-risk people multiple times a day and treat heat stroke as a

0: medical emergency. Renata Ford, the wife of former Toronto Mayor Rob Ford and sister-in-law to Doug Ford, is dead. The premier says the whole family is hurting for Ford's children and they are asking for privacy. Renata Ford ran as a candidate in Toronto for the People's Party of Canada in the 2019 federal election, finishing in fourth place. And a rise in coyote activity is prompting officials to temporarily close a trail at Heber Down Conservation Area in Whitby. You can't walk through the railway trail right now. A two-year-old at a Whitby park was bit by one of the animals on Sunday night. Well, Kyle Lowry is retiring as a Raptor. He signed a one-day deal with the club where he spent nine seasons and won a championship in 2019. The Jays will be trying to snap a losing skid tonight in Game 2 against the Giants. The final two round of 16 games go today in World Cup action. That includes the last match on Canadian soil. Switzerland and Colombia will be playing in Vancouver today. Kickoff is at 4 o'clock our time. Right now, we have Argentina facing off against Egypt. It is 1-0 Egypt. And it's 103 at CKDO. Weather is next.
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0: A mix of sun and cloud this afternoon. A high of 29, could feel as high as 35. Clear this evening, an overnight low of 16. A mix of sun and cloud tomorrow with a high of 30. And another mix of sun and cloud with a good chance of rain on Thursday, a high of 28. Right now it's 25. It feels like 32. I'm John Cook. 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

Part of another summer of peace, love, and music on CKDO. Simon and Garfunkel and the Sounds of Silence. It's 10 after 1. I'm Gary Bernardi, the Sounds of Grand Funk Railroad. Locomotion on CKDO.

0: greatest hits of all time, CKDO, Chilliwack, and My Girl, Gone, Gone, Gone at 117. I'm Gary Bernardi. I don't know when the last time you made a paper airplane was. Probably a couple of years ago for me. It was like a world paper airplane day, and I tried. Mine always like spins and spirals. It just doesn't doesn't end up ever very good. Maybe I should talk to one of the students at Italy's University of Pisa. They got together and constructed a paper plane with a wingspan of 67.75 feet. And they flew this thing a long way, 193 and a half feet, to break a Guinness World Record. They dubbed their group Project Icarus. And they flew it, launched the plane at the We Make Future Fair, and they earned a Guinness World Record for the world's largest paper aircraft. Now, this record been standing for a long time. The previous record was set in Germany in 2013. So, paper airplane fans, you've got a new yardstick for you, a new goal, 193 and a half feet. That's how you got to. That's how long it's got to fly. For me, mine only flew about half a foot, so I got a long way to go.
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0: Mix of sun and cloud in a high of 29, although it'll feel more like 35 with the humidity. Clear and 16 tonight, a mix of sun and cloud tomorrow, high of 30, but feeling like 36 thanks to the humidity. And a mix of sun and cloud Thursday, 60% chance of showers and a high of 28. It's 25, feeling like 33. Norman Greenbaum.

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0: 1-33, last hour, played Bangles, and I was talking about the fact that I was going to play a Bangles song written by Prince. Turns out that Walk Like an Egyptian, not written by Prince. Didn't want to get Prince fans disappointed, so thought I'd play a Prince song. Hopefully it'll make up for my egregious error. 1999, part of another summer of peace, love, and music on CKDO.

0: play the greatest hits of all time, CKDO, Gina Vanelli, and the Wheels of Life at 147. I'm Gary Bernardi, coming up after 2 o'clock. That guy over there, Chris Kopp.
1: Hello, Gary.
0: He's already defensive. Okay, so background story. So Koppen has a play sheet. He's got a plan. What's it called? Not a schedule.
1: Map.
0: It's an outline.
1: It's a show map.
0: So here, can I have the piece of paper, please?
1: The blank one?
0: Yeah, the blank one.
1: All right.
0: So it's a thing.
1: And it helps for
0: those up and coming radio broadcasters, he does it the right way.
1: He has a plan. Yep.
0: I come in here and I don't have any plan. And his show is way better than mine. So I said, there's a thing on his little plan that makes me laugh.
1: Yeah, and I don't know what it is.
0: Well, he says, is it the fact that your daily threes, there's actually four of them there.
1: Right? It's a little bizarre.
0: Yeah. No, it's, and remember, this is a blank. This is, like, it hasn't filled it in yet, but I'm going to direct your attention to the entry, the bottom left-hand corner.
1: What, the squiggle with the ideas?
0: It says ideas, but
1: there's nothing there.
0: No ideas there.
1: Nothing there in today's show either.
0: See?
1: There you go.
0: Yeah, I just, you know.
1: There you go. It's usually full.
0: I used to.
1: By the end of the day, the back will be full too.
0: I don't know. Are you a note writer person for at home?
1: Yeah, because I've met my brain, and I got to be a note guy. I have to be. I'm sure I rely on it more than I need to. It's routine.
0: Like,
1: now,
0: do you have a daily planner?
1: No, I do not.
0: Okay,
1: but I do have, like, I have a thing. If I haven't accomplished certain things at a certain point in the day,
0: okay,
1: my alarm bells go off. So I'm very routinized that way.
0: Because I used to live with my mom in my probably mid to late 30s.
1: Right.
0: And my mom, I don't know why she still ever talked to me, because all the crap that I put her through.
1: Mom.
0: And so this was one of them. Like, she would have a daily planner.
1: Right.
0: Like, she would have, you know, do this, do that.
1: Sure.
0: And
1: What did you do, Gary? What did you do?
0: I would add things.
1: Oh, Gary!
0: You know, give your son $100.
1: Oh, okay, that's good.
0: Yeah.
1: Okay.
0: A little more obvious stuff, like, you know, get out of bed.
1: Right.
0: You know.
1: Right.
0: Breathe.
1: Wow.
0: That sort of thing. You know.
1: Wow.
0: I'm just being helpful, Mom. I mean, she's been passed away for a while now. I just helped her. I'm helping her out. I was just helping her out.
1: I'm pretty sure she was aware you were a smart aleck.
0: Mm-hmm.
1: So she's like, oh, Gary.
0: Well, if you met my mom, she's the queen of smart alecks. Anyway.
1: There you go.
0: And Chris Kopp has never been called a smart aleck.
1: Really?
0: Never, ever,
1: it's,
0: ever.
1: It's the aleck part.
0: Yes, yes, smart. Yes, we cleaned it up for radio. He's coming up after 2.
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0: Mix of sun and cloud for the rest of the day. 29 the high. It'll feel way warmer than that thanks to the humidity. Clear down to 16 tonight. Tomorrow, mix of sun and cloud and a high of 30, but it'll feel warmer thanks to the humidity. Thursday, mix of sun and cloud, and thanks to the humidity, we might get 60% chance of showers. Aha, different idea on Thursday with a high of 28. It's 25 now, feeling like 33 with Blondie.

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1: Good afternoon. It's 2 o'clock. I'm John Cook with CKDO News. A mix of sun and cloud this afternoon, a high of 29. Right now it's 25. It feels like 33. Here's what's making news this hour. A man is facing charges after attacking a woman in downtown Oshawa while holding a knife. Officers say he was fighting with someone near Simcoe and King on Saturday morning. A woman tried to intervene and was assaulted. That's when other bystanders got involved and kept the man there until police arrived. He was out on release and wasn't supposed to have any weapons. Durham police also searching for a missing Oshawa man who they're calling vulnerable and dangerous. He was last seen close to Park and Bond yesterday afternoon, but officers think he's made his way to Scugog. You can find a photo of the man and the van he was driving at DurhamRadioNews.com. If you see him, police say you shouldn't approach him. Just call 911 right away. The operator of the Pickering Casino is being fined for failing to report potential cases of money laundering. That's according to the Alcohol and Gaming Commission of Ontario. They also say the casino wasn't properly tracking visitors that the AGCO calls high risk. Great Canadian Entertainment is facing a $170,000 fine and have just over 2 weeks to appeal. Renata Ford, the wife of former Toronto Mayor Rob Ford and sister-in-law to the Premier, is dead. The Premier says the whole family is hurting for Renata Ford's children and they are asking for privacy. She ran as a candidate in Toronto for the People's Party in the 2019 federal election, finishing in fourth place. The city of Oshawa is out with an explanation after they canceled fireworks on Canada Day. The big show was called off even though there were fireworks in neighboring parts of Durham. Officials say a storm blew through Lakeview Park, which damaged trees and, according to the city, caused limbs to fall on people. Staff say they were worried that the damaged trees could collapse. And if you're going for a walk in Heber Down Conservation Area in Whitby, you can't go on the railway trail. It is temporarily closed because of coyote activity. All other trails are open. The closure comes after two different children in Whitby

0: Mississippi were recently attacked by the animals, including a two-year-old that was bitten on Sunday at a park. Akiah Lowry is retiring as a Raptor. He signed a one-day deal with the franchise where he spent 9 seasons and won a championship in 2019. The Jays have now lost 3 in a row. They'll be trying to snap that losing skid tonight as they continue a series with the Giants. And the final 2 round of 16 games go today in World Cup action, including the last match on Canadian soil. Switzerland and Colombia playing in Vancouver today. That starts at 4 o'clock our time. Right now, we still have Argentina facing off with Egypt. It is 3-2 Argentina. It's 2:03 at CKDO. Weather is next.
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0: A mix of sun and cloud this afternoon, a high of 29, feeling as high as 35. Clear this evening, an overnight low of 16. A mix of sun and cloud tomorrow with a high of 30, and then a good chance of some rain on Thursday with a high of 28. Right now it's 26, it feels like 34. 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

Playing the greatest hits of all time, CKDO with Nielsen, and without you and I tell you. How you doing? It's Cobb. Good afternoon. These are the babies. 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

0: Atlanta greatest hits of all time, CKDO, some Raging Neil Young guitar and Cinnamon Girl. I say it ever so often, but I always thought the greatest comment I ever heard about Neil Young was his guitar doesn't play notes, it plays noises. That's exactly what Neil does, man. Neil, listen to me, like we're on a first name basis. Hey, it's Coppin. How you doing? It's time for the Coppinundrum. The question that doesn't know Neil Young either, but you know, witches. Really? Here is the question today. New research finds that 60% of parents now text their children this instead of telling them. This is today's Coppinundrum. It's up on the CKDO Facebook page. If you'd like to swing on by there, that'd be awesome. You can call me at 905-723-1580. If you're just ramming around real quick and want to drop an email, it's Coppin, K-O-P-P-I-N, Coppin at CKDO.ca. New research finds that 60% of parents now text their children this instead of telling them. What do you think this could be?
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16, a mix of sun and cloud tomorrow. The high's 30, the humidex 36. Thursday, sun and cloud for most of it. Seems towards the end of the day, there's a chance of showers. High of 28. Right now it's 25. Feels like 33.

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0: 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That, of course, is Dawn and Knock Three Times. And just for the record, you can only do that four times. After four, it's annoying and you completely lose the plot. I'm just saying, it's a thing I've learned through the years. That's the important thing about growing up, is learning these little things. I'm just saying. We're back with some Youngbloods.
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about tomorrow with a high of 30, humidex of 36. Thursday, sun and cloud chance, showers later in the day. 28 with humidex into the mid-30s. Right now, 25, feels like 33.

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1: Good afternoon. It's 3 o'clock. I'm John Cook with CKDO News. A mix of sun and cloud this afternoon, a high of 29. Right now it's 26. It feels like 34. Taking a look at traffic, here's Maytel.
2: Starting off with volume northbound on Valley Parkway, bluer up towards York Mills. The 401 eastbound into Durham slow, Westney over to Salem, and westbound on the 401. That is just slow through the 412. I'm Maytel Sperling. More traffic in minutes on CKDO.
1: Here's what's making news this hour. Police are laying charges after a woman was hurt while trying to break up a fight in Oshawa. This happened on Saturday morning close to King and Simcoe. The fight originally involved two men, one of whom pulled a knife and then assaulted the woman when she tried to step in. He was arrested. Turns out he was on release and wasn't supposed to have any weapons at the time. A man considered armed, dangerous and vulnerable could be somewhere in Scugog. That's according to Durham police, who reported the man missing this morning. He was last seen in Oshawa near Park and Bond yesterday just afternoon. Officers say you shouldn't get close. Just call 911 if you spot him. There are photos and a description posted at DurhamRadioNews.com. The Pickering Casino is facing a six-figure fine over suspicious activity and possible money laundering. The AGCO says staff at the casino didn't do enough to track high-risk visitors in several cases. The regulator says there were red flags indicating possible money laundering. The casino allegedly failed to properly report those cases. A funeral for a fallen police officer who was shot in Montreal is happening today. He was cut down by a gunman who opened fire outside of a hotel last month. Two other people, including the suspect, were also killed. Thousands of officers showed up for a memorial and procession to the Bell Center, which started this morning. NATO is unveiling billions in arms deals to prove its firepower as Donald Trump makes another demand to own Greenland. Trump is insisting the U.S. should control Greenland instead of Denmark. He claims the island is crucial for the U.S. He's also falsely stating it's surrounded by Chinese and Russian ships. NATO has announced billions in military projects to address Trump's concerns over defense spending. And a rise in coyote activity is prompting officials to temporarily close a trail at Heber Down Conservation Area in Whitby. As it stands, you can't walk down the railway trail. A two-year-old at Whitby Park was just bit by one of the animals on Sunday night. Well, Kyle Lowry is retiring as a Raptor. He signed a one-day deal with the franchise where he spent nine seasons and won an NBA championship back in 2019. The Jays will be trying to shake off the rust and

0: Snap a losing skid tonight as they play game two with the Giants. And the final two round of 16 games were on the schedule today in the World Cup action. That includes the last match on Canadian soil. And one match has already wrapped up. That was Argentina over Egypt at 3-2. That means Argentina moves on. The other match has Switzerland taking on Colombia in Vancouver. Kickoff there is in about an hour. It's 3:03 at CKDO. Weather is next.
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0: A mix of sun and cloud this afternoon, a high of 29, feeling as high as 35. Clear this evening, an overnight low of 16. We'll have a mix of sun and cloud tomorrow, a high of 30, feeling as high as 36. And then a good chance of showers on Thursday with a high of 28. Right now it's 26, it feels like 33. 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

0: the greatest hits of all time, CKDO and Al Stewart, and Year of the Cat, featuring Phil Kenzie on saxophone right there. It was Alan Parsons who produced that track. He hired him, loved the guy. Al Stewart did not want a sax solo in it. He said Year of the Cat was folk rock, and folk rock doesn't use saxophone until he heard it. And the sax solo from Kenzie defines that tune now. Incredible. CKDO traffic, here's Maytel.
1: So far, just some volume eastbound 401 heading into Durham between Westney and Salem. Not much happening in towards Whippy or Oshawa. The westbound side, slow through the 412. Parkway North, already heavy from Bloor. CKDO traffic is brought to you in part by Rockstalgia at the Orono Fairgrounds, a huge two-day local festival this Saturday and Sunday with Widemouth Mason and over 20 tribute bands like the AC/DC show, plus vendors, food trucks, and a family and kids zone. 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
0: Thanks a lot, Maytel. You know, people will obviously say things that they mean, but then changes quickly. Like, for instance, I'm going to run into the store for just one thing. No. And those of you that pull that off, I mean, congratulate yourself. That is some next-end grown-up discipline right there. The reason I bring this up is because this consumer behavior study from the beginning of the year, 8,500 adults. Crazy. They looked at customers entering big box stores with the intention of buying just a single thing, like dish soap or a garbage bag. Just, this is what I'm going into. There's an 84% probability of leaving with an average of $72 worth of completely unrelated merchandise. They say that about 4.3 unplanned items get added to your cart per trip. You go in with the best intentions. You know, you're just, I've only got so much time, or I only have so much budget. Then you're like, oh, what is that? Because you see what they do, right? And you know this. The things you really want, they put at the back of the store. So all the way down, you're like, yes, please, yes, please, yes, please.
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0: Cloud continues this afternoon with clear sky overnight with a low near 16. It's 7 cloud tomorrow. High at 30, humid X of 36. 7 cloud with a chance of rain into Thursday evening. High at 28, humid X into the low 30s again on Thursday. Right now 25, feels like 33.

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When you head out of town, take us with you at 1580 AM. Hey, we're up for the ride if you are, playing the greatest hits of all time. 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

0: 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That is Pagliaro and Some Sing, Some Dance. 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
1: 401 westbound in the express through Bayview. There's a stall, the right lane blocked off. It is heavy from the 404. Eastbound 401 into Durham, it's busy already between Westney and Salem. Not much happening beyond that. Don Valley Parkway North, that is a slow drive from Bloor. 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
2: And I'm John Cook in the CKDO newsroom. Here's what's making news this hour. A man is accused of violating his release order and attacking a woman while holding a knife in Oshawa. The city of Oshawa is explaining why Canada Day fireworks were canceled. And the last World Cup game in Canada is happening in about a half hour. 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
0: It's dive bar day, John. And I don't know when the last time you were in a good dive bar. It's been a bit for me, I gotta be fair.
2: I'm going to say maybe like 2 weeks.
0: Hey,
2: 2 weeks.
0: Yeah. Hey, that's a good answer.
2: Yeah, I'm a regular.
0: Mine may stretch out to a couple more years than that. 2 weeks. Good for you.
2: Okay, yeah.
0: Good for you. So have you a good time?
2: Some interesting stories.
0: Man, back in my 20s and 30s, come on now.
2: Just try to avoid the fights. Try to avoid the that's nonsense. Part of the depends on where you're at.
0: Of the whole thing.
2: Yes.
0: The gravy of a dive bar.
2: Oh, yeah. It's very interesting. It's great to, like, people watch at some of these places. Your drinks too.
0: Exactly. And you usually see some great music too.
2: Dive bars. You can. Great, that's true.
0: That's really true.
2: Or very bad karaoke. I've seen some of that. Yikes.
0: Conundrum today. New research finds that 60% of parents now text their children this instead of telling them.
2: Okay.
0: That's today's Conundrum. And it's up on the CKDO Facebook page. Join us there. Or give me a call at 905-723-1580.
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0: 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I love that in there. Just make noise on that track, man. 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
1: 401 eastbound ramp to Victoria Park, some new problems blocking off the right lane. 401 east into Durham, heavy through Ajax. The westbound side slow through the 412. Don Valley Parkway northbound, right through Don Mills, there's a stall in the right lane. Maytel Sperling, more traffic in minutes on CKDO.
0: Thank you very much, Maytel. Great Fleetwood Mac track next. Which one? There's so many, you'll find out soon.
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0: Skies overnight with a low near 16, mainly sunny tomorrow. It's going to be warm, 30 with a humidex of 36. Sun and cloud with a chance of showers Thursday night, high of 28. Friday looks like rain, 26. Sunny through the weekend, though. Right now, 26 feels like 33.

Playing the greatest hits of all time, CKDO Trooper and Oh Pretty Lady. Now the Doors. 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
2: Good afternoon. It's 4 o'clock. I'm John Cook with CKDO News. Sky's clearing up this evening, an overnight low of 16. Right now it's 26. It feels like 33. Taking a look at traffic, here's Maytel.
3: 401 eastbound into Durham, you've got a delay from Westney over to Salem. You know what? Make that Brock Road now out towards Salem. Through Whitby, Oshawa, not much going on. Heading northbound on the Don Valley Parkway through Don Mills. Stall, right lane is blocked. I'm Atal Sperling. More traffic in minutes on CKDO.
2: Here's what's making news this hour. A man is facing charges after attacking a woman in downtown Oshawa while holding a knife. Officers say he was fighting with someone near Simcoe and King on Saturday morning. The woman tried to intervene and was assaulted. Other bystanders got involved and kept the man there until police arrived. He was out on release and wasn't supposed to have any weapons. And a teen from Ajax is accused of ramming a cruiser with a stolen truck. Officers spotted him driving dangerously at a parking lot near Kingston and Westney. They tried to stop him, but he slammed into a cruiser and took off. He was arrested a few blocks away. Turns out the 16-year-old was impaired, had a suspended license, and was out on release. And Durham police are searching for a missing Oshawa man who they're calling both vulnerable and dangerous. He was last seen close to Park and Bond yesterday afternoon, but officers think he's made his way to Scugog. You can find a photo of the man and the van he was driving at DurhamRadioNews.com. If you see him, police say you shouldn't approach. Just call 911 right away. The operator of the Pickering Casino is being fined for failing to report potential cases of money laundering. That's according to the Alcohol and Gaming Commission of Ontario. They also say the casino wasn't properly tracking visitors that the AGCO calls high risk. Great Canadian Entertainment is facing a $170,000 fine and have just over 2 weeks to appeal. The city of Oshawa is out with an explanation after canceling fireworks on Canada Day. The big show was called off, even though there were fireworks in neighboring parts of Durham. Officials say a storm blew through Lakeview Park, which damaged trees, and according to the city, caused limbs to fall on people. Staff say they were worried the damage to trees could collapse. And if you're going for a walk in Heber Down Conservation Area in Whitby, you can't use the railway trail. It is temporarily closed because of coyote activity. The other trails are still open. The closure comes after two different kids in Whitby were recently attacked by the animals, including a two-year-old on Sunday at a playground. Kyle Lowry is calling it quits after 20 seasons in the NBA, and he's doing it in Toronto. He's signed a one-day contract to retire as a Raptor. Lowry spent 9 seasons with the Raps and was a key part of their championship win back in 2019. The Jays will be trying to even out their series with San Fran after the Giants took game one last night. The last round of 16 game is getting underway at the World Cup. It's happening in Vancouver. Switzerland taking on Colombia earlier today. Argentina beat Egypt 3-2. It's 4:03 at CKDO. Weather is next.
4: 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For instance, C stands for can do. Can C Aurora Paving afford

0: affordably do any size project? Can do. Start promptly and finish on schedule. Can do. Give your property curb appeal and make it the envy of the neighborhood? Definitely can do. They've been doing every driveway the right way since 1978. 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
1: Sky's clearing early this evening, an overnight low of 16, mainly sunny tomorrow with a high of 30, and then a mix of sun and cloud on Thursday, a good chance of some rain and a high of 28. Right now it's 26, it feels like 32. 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
2: It's July 7th, 1954, and Memphis DJ Dewey Phillips of WHBQ becomes the first DJ to play an Elvis record. He premieres That's All Right, Mama, and also interviews Elvis.
4: That's all right, Mama, anyway do.
2: July 7th, 1969, George Harrison records his new song, Here Comes the Sun, with just two other Beatles, Paul McCartney and Ringo Starr, at Abbey Road Studios in London. John Lennon was absent while recovering from a car crash in Scotland. It's July 7th, 1971, and Bjorn Ulvaeus and Agnetha Fältskog of ABBA get married in Virum, Sweden. Finally, it's July 7th, 1978. Andy Gibb tops the charts on this day with his third consecutive number one hit song following I Just Want to Be Your Everything and Love is Thicker Than Water, Shadow Dancing. I'm Daryl McClain, and that's today in rock and roll history.

0: one of the greatest hits of all time, CKD. Oh, there's Andy Gibb. Shadow dancing. Oh, it's in my head. CKD on traffic. Here's me, Tell.
1: 401 East into Durham, slow from Brock Road over to Salem. A bit of volume in through Whippy and Oshawa. The westbound side, a bit slow through the 412 North Parkway by Don Mills. There's a stall. The right lane is blocked. 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I'm Atal Sperling. More traffic in minutes on CKDO.
0: Thank you very much, Atal. So you've invited out to the big gala. Some big event, you know, and you're like, okay, should I go? What are the RSVP qualifications? Normally you'd think who's hosting it, where it is, what's going on. Apparently, that's not the case anymore. 68% of adults in a recent survey no longer base their attendance on those things at social gatherings. Instead, they decide whether on three other things: parking availability, seating options, and food status. Now, this isn't, you know, hanging out with your buddy, having a beer at his house. This is going to an event, and I totally agree with this. Data shows that if event invitation fails to guarantee dedicated parking within a two-block radius, or if the venue forces standing for more than 45 minutes, the probability of someone attending this thing decreases by 55%. I could not agree more, especially the standing part. If I'm coming to an event, I'm coming to an event, and we're going to do our thing. But it's funny how these things change. 62% of wedding coordinators and corporate event managers have seen a sharp decline in attendance unless invitations explicitly detail these options. So if you got one of these planned, there's your marching orders.
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0: It's clear overnight with a low near 16. Tomorrow it's mainly sunny with a high of 30 and humid eggs of 36. Thursday, it's mostly sunny, a mix of sun and cloud till later on the day. Then showers roll in through the overnight. High of 28 on Thursday. Rain through the day Friday. Back to sun on Saturday and Sunday. Right now it's 26. 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

0: 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CKDO traffic, here's Maytel.
1: Southbound Don Valley Parkway through York Mills. We now have problems taking out the right lane. Also ongoing issue northbound Don Valley Parkway through Don Mills in the right lane. It does continue heavy beyond that towards the 401, 401 East through Durham Slow, Brock Road to Salem, and through Whitby and Oshawa. CKDO traffic is brought to you in part by Rockstalgia at the Orono Fairgrounds, a huge two-day local festival this Saturday and Sunday with Widemouth Mason and over 20 tribute bands like the AC/DC show, plus vendors, food trucks, and a family and kids zone. 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I'm Atal Sperling. 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
2: And I'm John Cook in the CKDO newsroom. Here's what's making news this hour. A teen boy from Ajax who drove a stolen Ford into a police cruiser is facing charges. A trail in Whitby is shut down over coyote activity. And Kyle Lowry has signed a one-day contract in Toronto so he can retire as a Raptor. These stories and more coming up at 5 o'clock. 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
0: Conundrum today. New research finds that 60% of parents now text their children this instead of telling them. What do you think it could be?
2: And to come to the dinner table.
0: I say that and I love you.
2: Oh.
0: Head and shoulders above everything else right now.
2: The second one makes sense too, actually. Yeah, I know, right? Yeah.
0: Exactly. Mm-hmm. Happy birthday has been thrown out there.
2: Oh, yeah.
0: Just maybe you don't see them. The whole be home at a certain time, their location. I try that with my kids, never works.
2: Okay.
0: Clean your room.
2: good luck.
0: These parents.
2: At least it's in writing.
0: Yes.
2: Right, exactly. If you ever have to go back and
0: so
2: reference
0: it. You can refer
2: it.
0: To it and say, no, at 3:43, mm-hmm. I told you this. That still doesn't work either. No. But it's good to have backup. We're going to kick this around until 5:30. Join us on the Facebook page or give me a call at 905-723-1580.
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0: 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CKDO traffic, here's Maytel.
1: Southbound Don Valley Parkway, just by York Mills, we still have problems in the left lane. Northbound Don Valley Parkway at Don Mills, there's a stall in the right lane. It is really slow from the Gardner. It continues heavy up towards the 401, 401 East into Durham. It's slow, Brock Road to Salem, volume in through Whippy and Oshawa. I'm Maytel Sperling. 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That's high with a Y, hopefarm.ca. I'm Maytel Sperling. More traffic in minutes on CKDO.
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0: Clear this evening, a low of 16 overnight. Mainly sunny tomorrow, the high of 30, the humidex of 36. Thursday is mostly a mix of sun and cloud. Deep in the afternoon and evening, got some rain rolling in, high of 28. Rain through Friday, 26. Back to sun on Saturday and Sunday. Right now it's 26, feels like 33.

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2: Good afternoon. It's 5 o'clock. I'm John Cook with CKDO News for the Deal Pal app in Durham. We're looking at skies clearing up this evening, an overnight low of 16. Right now it's 26. It feels like 32. Taking a look at traffic, here's Maytel.
3: Southbound Don Valley Parkway at York Mills, left lane is blocked. On the northbound Don Valley Parkway at Don Mills, the right lane is out. It's jammed from the Gardner. New problems, westbound 401 Express just by Kennedy. The left lane is out. I'm Atal Sperling. More traffic in minutes on CKDO.
2: Here's what's making news this hour. An Oshawa man who is banned from having any weapons is accused of pulling a knife and assaulting a woman. This happened on Saturday close to Simcoe and King. Police say the victim was trying to break up a fight when the man attacked her. Other bystanders stopped him from fleeing and he was arrested. He was out on release at the time. Police also charging a 16-year-old who drove a stolen pickup into a cruiser in Ajax. They tried to stop the boy when they saw him driving erratically near Kingston and Westney, but he rammed a cruiser and fled. They caught up with him close to Ajax High School. His license was suspended, he was out on release, and he was impaired. A man considered dangerous and vulnerable could be somewhere in Scugog. That's according to Durham police, who reported the man missing this morning. He was last seen in Oshawa close to Park and Bond yesterday, just after noon. Officers say you should not get close. Just call 911 if you spot him. There are photos and a description posted at DurhamRadioNews.com. Police are searching for suspects after a pair of dogs were shot in Etobicoke. This happened yesterday close to Islington and Rexdale. Officers originally said the dogs were killed, but now they say they're alive in a veterinary hospital. The suspects were spotted fleeing through a nearby park. The Pickering Casino is facing a six-figure fine over suspicious activity and possible money laundering. The AGCO say staff at the casino did not do enough to track high-risk visitors. In several cases, the regulator says there were red flags indicating money laundering. The casino also allegedly failed to properly report those cases. And a rise in coyote activity is prompting officials to temporarily close a trail at Heber Down Conservation Area in Whitby. You can't use the railway trail right now. A two-year-old at a Whitby park was just bit by one of the animals on Sunday night. Well, Kyle Lowry is hanging up his jersey after 20 seasons in the NBA, and he's doing it in Toronto. He signed a one-day contract to retire as a Raptor. Lowry spent 9 seasons with the Raps. He was also a key part of their championship win back in 2019. The Jays will be trying to even out their series in San Fran this evening. The Giants took Game 1 last night. The last round of 16 game is underway at the World Cup. It is happening in Vancouver, Switzerland, taking on Colombia. Right now, still scoreless. Earlier today, Argentina beat Egypt 3-2. It's 5:03 at CKDO. Weather is next.
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2: Skies clearing up early this evening, an overnight low of 16, a mainly sunny day tomorrow, a high of 30, could feel as high as 36, and then a good chance of showers on your Thursday with a high of 28. Right now it's 26, it feels like 32. 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
1: Southbound Don Valley Parkway, just by York Mills, the left lane still blocked off. Northbound side by Don Mills, the right lane also out with a stalled vehicle. It's been there for a while already. Having a look at the 401 East into Durham, just some volume to get through, thankfully not dealing with any live lane issues. And CKDO traffic is brought to you in part by Colonial Pools in Ajax, your vinyl liner specialist, open 7 days a week with a full service department, an authorized BioGuard dealer, chemicals you can trust more than a pool store. 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I'm Maytel Sperling. More traffic in minutes on CKDO.
0: Well, thank you very much, Maytel. It's time for the daily three.
2: One, two, three.
0: Yes, the daily three. Three things kicking around out there to remind you of. Let's start with some gas price watching because it's going up overnight. 4 cents. Regular up four. Premium up four. Diesel up four. We've been sitting for our last couple of days in this pocket of no moves whatsoever. It's been kind of nice. I have enjoyed it, but nonetheless, it's going up on us now. So get it before it goes up overnight. Just a reminder that the Whitby Rib Fest is going on this weekend. The Rotary Club of Whitby presents the Whitby Rib Fest Friday through Sunday at Victoria Fields. Great food, music, entertainment, kid fest, and ribs. I love the commercial we have right now where Lucky's going, more ribs. Yes! I completely understand that. And it makes me want some ribs. It's going to be a beautiful, beautiful weekend, too, it looks like. Forecast details coming up in a second. Quick check of our Lakewood Health Emergency Department wait times tracker. Finds out that to get through triage in Oshawa, about 1 hour and 41 minutes currently. Ajax Pickering, 1 hour and 52. Bowmanville, 2 hours and 51 minutes. And Port Perry sits at 1 hour and 33 minutes. You can check those yourself anytime at lh.ca. That's your daily three.
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0: Clear this evening with a low of 16 overnight. Mainly sunny tomorrow with a high of 30 and a humidex of 36. Sun and cloud for most Thursday. Rain rolls in late in the afternoon and through the evening. High 28 there on Thursday. Into the 30s with the humidex. Rain Friday, but sunny on Saturday and Sunday. Right now, 26 feels like 32.

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1: Southbound side of the Don Valley Parkway, just by York Mills, problems finally gone. Northbound DVP at Don Mills, problems also cleared, but now slow from the Gardner. Eastbound 401 through Durham, still heavy between Pickering and Oshawa. CKDO traffic is brought to you in part by Rockstalgia at the Orono Fairgrounds, a huge two-day local festival this Saturday and Sunday with Widemouth Mason and over 20 tribute bands like the AC/DC show, plus vendors, food trucks, and a family and kids zone. 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I'm Maytel Sperling. More traffic in minutes on CKDO.
2: And I'm John Cook in the CKDO newsroom. 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
0: Conundrum today. New research finds that 60% of parents now text their children this instead of yelling or telling them. What do you think this is?
2: Come to the dinner table.
0: That's exactly what it is.
2: All right.
0: Instead of yelling is what the thing is.
2: That makes sense to me. Yeah, why not?
0: Exactly. It's, I don't know. I have done this, but I still have that thing. You're like 6 feet away.
2: Yeah.
0: I'm not going to do it.
2: I mean, I won't do it. If I'm in the same house as somebody, I won't call them.
0: Yeah.
2: There's just no way.
0: No. Yeah. I get them all the time from my daughter. I'm like, walk out the door and say something to me.
2: Right? Like, get up off the couch, walk the 20 feet. Right. Yeah, like, come on. Yeah,
0: you know, old-fashioned stuff.
2: Yeah.
0: Good work today, folks. Another one tomorrow.
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0: greatest hits of all time, CKDO. That is Chicago and Saturday in the Park. CKDO traffic, here is Maytel.
1: Don Valley Parkway northbound still slow from Dundas right up to the 401. The South 404 looks jammed from Steeles through the 401. 401 east through Durham, heavy Brock Road to Salem and straight through to Stevenson. 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I'm Maytel Sperling. 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
0: Thank you very much, Maytel. Cheesy music. There it is. Let's get John back in here for some either or. Are you ready?
2: I'm ready.
0: So Team Canada's World Cup game on Saturday was seen by 11.7 million Canadians for at least part of that game. Are we surprised or not surprised by that number?
2: That's a great number.
0: Yeah.
2: That's a really good number. Strong viewership.
0: Exactly.
2: I think, yeah, if you walked into any bar, any restaurant, any barber shop, any waiting room, you probably saw at least part of it.
0: Yeah.
2: So, yeah.
0: Yeah. There are a few things that bring that many Canadians, even just for a couple minutes into it, you know?
2: That's true.
0: Even like, that's not even Stanley Cup numbers.
2: No.
0: Which we're renowned for, right?
2: Which is crazy, yeah.
0: Exactly. That's incredible. Good job.
2: All right. So the IOC is provisionally lifting their suspension of Russia's Olympic Committee. That's been in effect since 2023 after Russia launched their invasion of Ukraine. Do we think it's about time or is this a ridiculous decision?
0: I don't want to give the Russians anything. Mm. I mean, they haven't changed in any way.
2: Yeah.
0: So, I'm not happy about this, but can we do this indefinitely?
2: Yeah, probably not.
0: I'm just not quite ready yet. Like, get out of Ukraine or something first, you know?
2: You know, originally I was against this because I was like thinking, you know, what has changed? And then I read the Olympic, their justification for why they're doing this. And you know what? It kind of makes sense. They're saying that now Russia's Olympic Committee does not have any members and doesn't draw any athletes from any of the organizations within occupied Ukraine. Mm-hmm. And I mean, from a sports perspective, that makes sense.
0: Yeah.
2: Because it's not like, you know, as politically charged as it may be, it's not like they can suspend participation from countries because they're in a war. Because at this point, how many places are involved in active wars?
0: USA.
2: Well, yeah, exactly, right? So unless they're going to do it for everybody, that to me makes sense. You don't want to see athletes and organizations from an occupied territory competing at the games.
0: I don't know.
2: If that's not going to happen, well, that's why it's provisional.
0: Yeah, no, I mean, exactly. It's the Russians.
2: I know.
0: They just make me angry.
2: It would be nice to see it keep going.
0: Well, you know, we'll see it what happens moving forward.
2: Yeah, next Olympics are in the U.S. too.
0: Oh, that's right.
2: Yeah, Los Angeles.
0: Oh boy, there you go. That's a good one. That's either or.
3: 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I'm Olivia Flanagan. 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
0: Clear overnight with a low near 16. Tomorrow it's mainly sunny with a high near 30 with a humidex of 36. Sun and cloud on Thursday. Chance of showers Thursday night, 28 the high through the day. Friday rain. Weekend looks sunny. Right now 26 feels like 32.

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1: Good evening. It's 6 o'clock. I'm John Cook with CKDO News. Sky's clearing up this evening, an overnight low of 16. Right now it's 26. It feels like 32. Taking a look at traffic, here's Maytel.
2: 401 eastbound into Durham, slow from Brock Road towards Stevenson. The westbound side looks heavy just through the 412. Heading northbound Don Valley Parkway, still a tie-up from Dundas. I'm Maytel Sperling. More traffic in minutes on CKDO.
1: Here's what's making news this hour. Police are charging a teenage boy from Oshawa who threatened a cab driver with a knife. That driver was about to drop off the boy when he pulled a weapon close to Ritson and Bloor. He got out of the taxi and the driver flagged down an officer. Police tracked down the 15-year-old suspect with a drone. And a man is facing charges after attacking a woman in downtown Oshawa while holding a knife. Officers say he was fighting with someone near Simcoe and King on Saturday morning. The woman tried to intervene and was assaulted. Other bystanders got involved and kept the man there until police arrived. He was out on release and wasn't supposed to have any weapons. A teen from Ajax is accused of ramming a cruiser with a stolen truck. Officers spotted him driving dangerously at a parking lot near Kingston and Westney. They tried to stop him, but he slammed into a cruiser and took off. He was arrested a few blocks away. The 16-year-old was impaired, had a suspended license, and was out on release. Durham police are searching for a missing Oshawa man who they're calling vulnerable and dangerous. He was last seen close to Park and Bond yesterday afternoon, but officers think he's made his way to Scugog. You can find a photo of the man and the van he was driving at DurhamRadioNews.com. If you see him, police say you shouldn't approach. Just call 911 right away. The operator of the Pickering Casino is being fined for failing to report potential cases of money laundering. That's according to the Alcohol and Gaming Commission of Ontario. They also say the casino wasn't properly tracking visitors that the AGCO calls high risk. Great Canadian Entertainment is facing a $170,000 fine and have just over 2 weeks to appeal. The city of Oshawa is out with an explanation after they canceled fireworks on Canada Day. The big show was called off even though there were fireworks in neighboring parts of Durham. Officials say a storm blew through Lakeview Park and that damaged trees and, according to the city, caused limbs to fall on people. Staff say they were worried the damaged trees could collapse. And if you're going for a walk in Heber Down Conservation Area in Whitby, you can't use the railway trail. It is temporarily closed because of coyote activity. All the other trails are still open. Now, the closure comes after two different kids in Whitby were recently attacked by the animals, including a two-year-old who was bit on Sunday at a park. Kyle Lowry is calling it quits after 20 seasons in the NBA, and he's doing it in Toronto. He's signed a one-day contract so he can retire as a Raptor. Lowry spent 9 seasons with the Raps. He was a key part of their championship win back in 2019. The Jays will be trying to even out their series with San Francisco. The Giants took game one last night, and the last two round of 16 games were on tap today at the World Cup. Earlier today, Argentina beat Egypt 3-2. The last game in Canada also underway at this time. It's happening in Vancouver. We have Switzerland taking on Colombia. It is into extra time. So far, no scoring. It's 6:03 at CKDO. Weather is next.
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1: Clearing up early this evening with an overnight low of 16, mainly sunny tomorrow, a high of 30, and then a mix of sun and cloud with a good chance of rain on Thursday, a high of 28. Right now it's 26, it feels like 31. 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

0: 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Here's Maytel.
1: 401 East into Durham, still some volume through Ajax and towards Whitby and Oshawa. It's improving. No problems on the westbound side. A bit slow through the 412. The Parkway North still at a crawl from Dundas. 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I'm Maytel Sperling. More traffic in minutes on CKDO.
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0: Clear this evening with a low of 16 overnight. Mainly sunny tomorrow with a high of 30 and a humidex of 36. Sun and cloud on Thursday for most of the day. Afternoon, evening, got some rain coming in. High 28 through the day. Friday, rain 26, sunny and 27 on Saturday, sunny and 27 on Sunday. Right now, 26 feels like 32.

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1: 401 eastbound heading into Durham, leftover volume through Ajax and towards Whippy, Oshawa, much better. The westbound side slow through the 412. Don Valley Parkway north, tie-up from just beyond Dundas. 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I'm Maytel Sperling. More traffic in minutes on CKDO.
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0: 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CKDO traffic, here's Maytel.
1: Eastbound 401 into Durham, just left over volume through Ajax. Looks good in towards Whitby and Oshawa. The westbound side, a bit slow through the 412. Parkway North, some volume from Bloor. I'm Maytel Sperling with traffic on CKDO.
0: Well, thank you very much, Maytel. Bubbles, what's bubbling up? A couple things. Number one, Freebie Friday this week. We're welcoming Styx in Chicago to the RBC Amphitheater on Tuesday, July 28th, right around the corner. We got tickets all Freebie Friday for you as well. See, KDO Freebies, there's a cool little thing going on at the Town Brewery. Beauty Foundation's clinic is presenting a night of entertainment, raffles, prizes, and more at the Town Brewery in Whitby on Thursday, August 13th in support of Angels in Town for Victim Services. 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There's always something good going on the Freebies page. TJ and Becker back at it first thing in the morning. We got guests. There's so much going on. And, of course, all the Wednesday morning shenanigans you can handle on CKDO Mornings with Terry Johnston. That's what's bubbling up.
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0: This evening and overnight with a low near 16. Mainly sunny tomorrow, high of 30 with a humidex of 36. Sun and cloud through most of Thursday. Seems Thursday afternoon into the evening and overnight. Showers there. High of 28 on Thursday with that humidex into the 30s. Friday, it's going to rain all day long. Well, 30% chance of it anyhow. With a high of 26, it clears up Friday night. It's beautiful and sunny on Saturday, 27. Sun and cloud on Sunday. Right now it's 26 and it feels like 32.

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playing the greatest hits of all time, CKDO. There's Diana Ross with The Boss and some CCR in there for us, too. Have you ever seen the rain? Hey, it's Brian Cox here. No rain today. Beautiful skies, warm weather, and some great music still to come this hour, including the Isley Brothers, some Crosby, Stills, and Nash, Madonna on the way a little bit later, and right now we're going to get back into the music with some Cat Stevens. This is Wild World. 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

0: 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There is Honeymoon Suite with Burning in Love and Wild World. Some Cat Stevens in there for us, too. Hey, it's Brian Cox here hanging out on your Tuesday night. What a great day today to be out on the golf course. That's where I just got back from. Our sister station had their golf tournament today, so we're out there. You know how it is. Would they call it swing and swear? That's pretty much how our group was today. But always a good time. Always lots of fun when you can be out on the course with some good company. Hey, we're going to get back into the music. We got lots of it coming up. We're going to kick off another five in a row with the Isley Brothers coming up next.
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0: Hey, we're all set to kick off another five in a row. Got the Eagles coming up for us in just a little bit. The Isley Brothers now, This Old Heart of Mine. On the greatest hits of all

0: 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There's Imaginary Lover, the Atlanta Rhythm Section, and Crosby, Stills, and Nash with Woodstock. Hey, it's Brian Cox here, hanging out, taking you through your Tuesday night. We're in the middle of some great music. We got a whole bunch more on the way as well. The Stones coming up in just a little bit. Madonna, all set to get us back into the music next.
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0: Hey, let's get right back into the music with some Madonna. This is Material Girl. 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

0: playing the greatest hits of all time, CKDO. There's Gino Vannelli, People Gotta Move, and Jumpin' Jack Flash, the Rolling Stones in there for us too. Hey, it's Brian Cox here hanging out as we continue on through some great music. Got America coming up. They're going to get us back into the tunes here in just a few minutes, so do hang for that. The Jays back in action again tonight. San Francisco game 2 of 3 as they head to the All-Star break. July 13th, the Home Run Derby, and July 14th, the All-Star Game on my birthday. It always happens that time of year, so there we go. July 14th is the All-Star Game, and the Jays not back to the Dome until after the All-Star break. So hopefully a couple more wins before we get to the All-Star break. They need them.
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0: We still got some Dr. Music coming up before the top of the hour. Harold Melvin and the Blue Notes. They'll come up for us in just a couple minutes. Right now, some Sister Golden Hair. 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